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1: Fox News, I'm Tom Rigotti. A former American Idol contestant convicted of murdering his wife in Ohio has been sentenced to life in prison without parole. Fox's Jessica Rosenthal reports.
2: A jury found Caleb Flynn guilty of murdering his wife, Ashley, after talking to his girlfriend about wanting to kill her. Prosecutors say he staged a home invasion break-in and claimed she was shot by a burglar. Flynn sobbed his way through a lengthy statement at sentencing, insisting he did not kill his wife.
3: I will continue to fight for my innocence as long as the Lord allows me to.
1: Concern in Russia after a lab technician dies. Fox's Jillian Turner has details.
4: A lab worker involved in an accident at a Siberian plague research institute has died from a mysterious illness. Health officials believe the 28-year-old Russian woman was exposed to pneumonic plague.
1: U.S. health experts say pneumonic plague is treatable with antibiotics if caught early. America's listening to Fox News.
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4: Expect clear skies overnight, a low of about 46, then sunny tomorrow with a high of 77. Clear tomorrow night, a low of 48, and then sunny the rest of the week. Wednesday, Thursday, Friday, we're looking at sunshine, lower to mid-80s for daytime highs as we finish out this work week.

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1: 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President Trump speaking to supporters in Nebraska ahead of next month's midterms, making this claim.
2: Make America great again. Think of it. And we've achieved that. Now we're going to make it greater than ever before, by far.
1: Well, he's campaigning on behalf of Republican Senator Pete Ricketts in the traditionally red state. He's facing independent candidate Dan Osborne, who is backed by Democrats. And the president of Cornell University is speaking out over scrutiny about how the school handled an alleged gang rape in 2024 involving one female student and fraternity members.
3: Cornell president Michael Kotlikoff says the university will hire an independent law firm to examine the school's response to Jane Doe's allegations.
4: We don't have all the answers.
3: Kotlikoff also said he supports New York Attorney General Letitia James' investigation.
1: Fox's Nate Foy in New York. 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
4: So the first couple of years, I made my own costumes, which of course suck. The ghost, the hobo, no good. Then finally, third year, begging the parents, got the Superman Halloween costume, not surprisingly. Cardboard box, cellophane top, mask included. Remember the rubber band on the back of that mask? That was a quality item there, wasn't it? That was good for about 10 seconds before it snapped out of that cheap little staple they put it in there with. You go to your first house, trick or snap, it broke, I don't believe it. Wait up, you guys, I gotta fix it. Hey, wait up! Wait up! That's what kids say, they don't say wait. They say, wait up! Hey, wait up! Because when you're little, your life is up, the future is up, everything you want is up. Wait up, hold up, shut up. Mom, I'll clean up, let me stay up. Parents, of course, are just the opposite. Everything is down, just calm down. Slow down. Come down here, sit down, put that down.
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3: Expect clear skies overnight, a low of about 46, then sunny tomorrow with a high of 77. Clear tomorrow night, a low of 48, and then sunny the rest of the week. Wednesday, Thursday, Friday, we're looking at sunshine, lower to mid-80s for daytime highs as we finish out this work week.

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2: Fox News, I'm Tom Rigotti. President Trump rallying for Republicans in Grand Island, Nebraska, with about a month to go until the midterms. Trump stumping on behalf of incumbent Senator Pete Ricketts, who's in a tough re-election fight with independent Dan Osborne.
3: He's respected by everybody in Washington. There's no games. He's respected by everybody down there.
2: Osborne is backed by Democrats. The first Monday on October means the start of a new U.S. Supreme Court term. Fox's David Spunt has details on the case justices heard today.
4: Today's case specifically dealt with climate change and whether federal law blocks local state municipalities from suing oil and gas companies they believe have some responsibility for some of the effects of climate change.
2: Gun rights, voting rights, and certain construction projects orchestrated by President Trump are all expected to be heard by the high court. 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
3: Expect clear skies overnight, a low of about 46, then sunny tomorrow with a high of 77. Clear tomorrow night, a low of 48, and then sunny the rest of the week. Wednesday, Thursday, Friday, we're looking at sunshine, lower to mid-80s for daytime highs as we finish out this work week.

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1: Fox News, I'm Ted Lindner. Less than a month to go now till the midterm elections. President Trump urging Americans to vote Republican at a rally in Grand Island, Nebraska tonight.
2: I've met all my promises. All my promises. If Republicans win the House of Representatives and the Senate, I am going to give all adult citizens in the United States of America $5,000.
1: House Minority Leader Hakeem Jeffries says the Trump administration is responsible for high costs. And concern continues to grow in Russia after a lab technician dies. Fox's Jillian Turner.
3: A lab worker involved in an accident at a Siberian plague research institute has died from a mysterious illness. Health officials believe the 28-year-old Russian woman was exposed to pneumonic plague.
1: U.S. health experts say pneumonic plague is treatable with antibiotics if caught early. 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
5: From Cincinnati, Ohio, which means I go on Midwest family vacations every year. Last year we did Gatlinburg, Tennessee. Been there? Yeah. Gatlinburg, if you haven't been, it's an American Indian word. It means land of the couples that wear matching airbrush t-shirts. I don't know if that's accurate, but it's accurate. Okay. And they always pick the same design. It's a silhouette of the couple who are wearing the t-shirts. And on the shirts, that couple, they are holding hands, confidently in love. Their feet are in the sand. They're underneath a palm tree. There's a rainbow sunset on what is clearly the ocean in the background. Then they write Gatlinburg across the top so that you know which of the islands in the Smoky Mountains that they visited, right? They're not... It makes for great people watching. Now, I don't know if you like to people watch, but I'm a huge fan. It's free. You know, you just sit there with someone you love and talk about the folks walking by for a couple hours. And Gatlinburg is prime pickings. I mean, get your camera ready. You're going to see someone that you like enough to want to share them with others. And I'd like to put this out there. If you ever take pictures when you people watch, please email them to me because my buddies and I trade them like they're baseball cards. It's probably the most fun game I've ever played.
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6: Expect clear skies overnight, a low of about 46, then sunny tomorrow with a high of 77. Clear tomorrow night, a low of 48, and then sunny the rest of the week. Wednesday, Thursday, Friday, we're looking at sunshine, lower to mid-80s for daytime highs as we finish out this work week.

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1: Fox News, I'm Sue Guzman. President Trump taking his midterm blitz to Grand Island, Nebraska, urging Americans to vote Republican.
2: I've met all my promises. All my promises. If Republicans win the House of Representatives and the Senate, I am going to give all adult citizens in the United States of America $5,000.
1: Critics say the money for the dividends should instead be used to pay down federal debt. Concern in Russia after a lab technician dies. Fox's Julian Turner.
3: A lab worker involved in an accident at a Siberian Plague Research Institute has died from a mysterious illness. Health officials believe the 28-year-old Russian woman was exposed to pneumonic plague.
1: Pneumonic plague is treatable with antibiotics if it is caught early. 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
5: My 18-year-old was born on June 6th of 2000. Figure it out yet? So when she turned six, it was on 666. Oh yeah, sometimes she still walks into the room and I hear, "Oh, Sufaka! Oh, Sufaka!" God, huh? When they were really little, they loved this game that we used to play. I called it the telemarketer game. They annoyed me so much that I would give my daughters the phone when they would call. I'd say, "Here, some guy wants to talk to you." And I would, like, prompt them what to say, you know. But a lot of times I would, like, have them whisper so that they could barely hear her. "Hello. Hello. Hello. Oh, is this a grown-up? No. Oh, well, I need to speak to a grown-up. Is your mommy home? Yes. Can you put your mommy on? She's Is your daddy home, honey? Yes. Can I speak to your daddy? He's busy. Honey, is there anybody in the house, any other grown-ups in the house that I can talk to? The police. The police are in your house right now. Yes. All right, honey, you better let me talk to the police. Honey, what are they all doing? Looking for me.
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5: Expect clear skies overnight, a low of about 46, then sunny tomorrow with a high of 77. Clear tomorrow night, a low of 48, and then sunny the rest of the week. Wednesday, Thursday, Friday, we're looking at sunshine, lower to mid-80s for daytime highs as we finish out this work week.

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2: Another sunny day ahead for us. We're looking for a high of about 77 later this afternoon. And clear skies and 48 for your Tuesday night.

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1: by Democrats.
2: Can be scary,
1: the Supreme Court beginning a new term on Monday. Fox's David
2: that's
1: Spock
2: why
1: with the details
2: created.
1: On the case that
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1: Gun rights, voting
2: for free
1: rights,
2: resources,
1: and certain construction projects orchestrated by President Trump are all expected to be heard by the High Court in this session. America's listening to Fox News. I'm Sue Gosner with a bunch to go. Before the midterms, President Trump holds a rally in Grand Island, Nebraska.
4: Every 36
1: jumping
4: seconds,
1: on behalf of incumbent Senator Pete Ricketts,
4: in
1: who's
4: States,
1: in a tough re-election fight with independent Dan Osborne.
0: He's respected by everybody. There's no games. He's respected by everybody down there.
1: Osborne is backed by Democrats. The Supreme Court beginning a new term on Monday. Fox's David Spott with the details on the case that justices heard.
3: Today's case specifically dealt with climate change and whether federal law blocks local state municipalities from suing oil and gas companies they believe have some responsibility for some of the effects of climate change.
1: Gun rights, voting rights, and certain construction projects orchestrated by President Trump are all expected to be heard by the High Court in

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2: Candy was my whole life when I was a kid. That was
3: this
2: first 10 years
3: matters.
2: Of my life. I think the only
3: this
2: clear thought I had
3: X's and O's.
2: Was get candy.
3: This is the difference.
2: That was it. Family,
3: makes.
2: Friends, school.
3: This is what candy.
2: There's just obstacles
3: like.
2: In the way of the candy.
3: This
2: I'm out
3: is
2: for
3: what
2: the candy.
3: Defines
2: here.
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3: This is sportsmanship.
2: Candy. That's why you have to
3: school
2: teach kids not to take candy.
3: It's not the outcome
2: from a stranger
3: that
2: they're playing
3: most,
2: in a playground.
3: But the
2: because
3: way
2: it's
3: the
2: a
3: games
2: candy
3: are
2: moron, idiot brain.
3: This message presented by the Kentucky High School Athletic Association and the Kentucky High School Athletic Directors Association.
2: Don't go. They'll talk to you. They'll kidnap you.
0: 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Laughs on break.
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2: So the first time you hear the concept of Halloween.
6: Now kids have all the cool stuff.
2: When you're a
6: trunk or treat. I didn't know what
2: your brain
6: was.
2: Can't even process the
6: so
2: information.
6: You reach our community.
2: Like,
6: it was awesome watching my pastor explain it to the older people the week before. He gets on
2: so
6: the
2: what
6: mic.
2: Did you say about giving out candy? Who was giving out candy?
6: We can't be out there.
2: Everyone that we know is just giving out candy.
6: What are we going to do?
2: Are you kidding me? When is this happening? Where? Why?
6: In
2: take
6: the dark.
2: Me with you. I gotta be a part of this.
6: Decorate
2: them.
6: We're gonna teach
2: they
6: kids that car trunks may be full of delicious candy. Hallelujah.
0: Where?
6: Where'd everybody go?
0: Laughs on break. Laughs on break. 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
3: Another sunny day ahead for us. We're looking for a high of about 77 later this afternoon. And clear skies and 48 for your Tuesday night. Wednesday sunny 82. Thursday sunny 82. Friday sunny and about 80.

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2: News, I'm Ted Lindner. Monday marks the start of a new U.S. Supreme Court term.
3: Today's case specifically dealt with climate change and whether federal law
1: blocks
3: local, state, municipalities from suing oil and gas companies they believe have some responsibility for some of the effects of climate change.
2: News, I'm Ted Lindner. Midterms, President Trump on Monday night urging Americans to vote Republican at a rally in Grand Island, Nebraska.
3: I met all my promises. Whether federal law blocks local, state, municipalities from suing oil and gas companies, they believe have some responsibility for some of the effects of climate change.
2: Fox's David Spahn. Less than a month to go now until the midterms. President Trump on Monday night urging Americans to vote Republican at a rally in Grand Island, Nebraska.
4: I met all my promises.
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6: I mean, get your camera ready. I'm on the main drag. If you've never been there, Gatlinburg is basically just one hill.
7: I get them.
6: You know, with museums.
7: But I think it has to do with my being black. Because you notice.
6: 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I love that place so much. Doesn't matter what time of day you walk up, you're going to see the same thing. There's going to be a hillbilly pressed up against the window who cannot figure out how they're making taffy on the other side of the window. And it is the greatest thing they've ever seen. They're like, get out of here.
7: You go find light. And you say the quintessential words that will get you eaten every time.
6: Hey, come look.
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1: Or fob with
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1: you.
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4: case specifically dealt with climate change and whether federal law blocks local state municipalities from suing oil and gas companies they believe have some responsibility for some of the effects of climate change.
5: A former American Idol contestant convicted of murdering his wife in Ohio sentenced to life in prison without parole.
6: A jury found Caleb Flynn guilty of murdering his wife Ashley after talking to his girlfriend about wanting to kill her. Prosecutors say he staged a home invasion break-in and claimed she was shot by a burglar. Flynn sobbed his way through a lengthy statement at sentencing insisting he did not kill his wife.
7: I will continue to fight for my innocence as long as the Lord allows me to.
5: Fox's Jessica Rosenthal, America.

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2: Sunny day ahead for us. We're looking for a high of about 77 later this afternoon. And clear skies and 48 for your Tuesday night.

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7: News. I'm Ted Linder with less than a month to go now till the midterms. President Trump urging Americans to vote Republican at a rally in Grand Island, Nebraska.
8: I've met all my promises. All my promises. If Republicans win the House of Representatives and the Senate, I am going to give all adult citizens in the United States of America $5,000.
7: President travels to Baltimore later today to tout defense manufacturing. And concerns continue to grow in Russia after a lab technician dies. Fox's Jillian.

0: Get two games to none lead in their division series against the Guardians, winning 4-3 on Monday. The Rays went up on the Yankees 2-0, winning 5-2. 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
5: Another sunny day ahead for us. We're looking for a high of about 77 later this afternoon. And clear skies and 48 for your Tuesday night. Wednesday sunny, 82. Thursday sunny, 82. Friday sunny and about 83.

0: Research Institute has died from a mysterious illness. Health officials believe the 28-year-old Russian woman was exposed to pneumonic
1: plagues treatable with antibiotics and caught early. And televangelist Jim Baker, who resigned amid sex and financial scandals in the 1980s, has died. He was 86. 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
2: Let's put ourselves in the right position.
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4: How serious is youth vaping? Irreversible lung damage serious? One in ten kids vape serious? Which warrants a serious conversation from a serious parental figure?
1: Fox News, I'm Sue Gossman. President Trump taking his midterm blitz to Grand Island, Nebraska Monday, urging residents to vote Republican.
5: I met all my promises.
4: That is best had by you.
5: All my promises.
4: No,
5: seriously. If Republicans win the House of Representatives and the Senate, I am going to give all adult citizens in the United States of America $5,000.
1: Concern in Russia after a lab technician dies. Response is Jillian Turner.
0: Officials believe the 28-year-old Russian woman was exposed to pneumonic plagues
1: treatable with antibiotics if caught early. And televangelist Jim Baker, who resigned amid sex and financial scandals in the 1980s.

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4: So humor
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4: Now,
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4: My 18-year-old was born on June 6th of 2000.
6: Three.
4: Figure it out.
6: Yeah.
4: So when she turned six, it was
0: just
4: on
0: sit
4: six.
0: There with
4: six.
0: Someone you love. And got the folks walking by.
4: Oh yeah. Sometimes she still walks into the room and I hear.
0: And Gatlinburg is prime. Get your camera ready. You're going to see someone that
4: when
0: you
4: were
0: like
4: really little, they
0: want to share
4: this
0: game
4: that we used to play.
0: And,
4: I called it the telemarketer game. They annoyed
0: like
4: me so much that I would give my daughters
0: pictures
4: the phone
0: when
4: they
0: you
4: would
0: people
4: call.
0: Watch. Please email that.
4: I'd say here, some guy wants
0: my
4: to talk
0: buddies
4: to
0: and I trade them like their baseball cards.
4: And I would like
0: it's probably the
4: them
0: most fun game
4: say,
0: I've
4: you know,
0: ever
4: but
0: played.
4: But a lot of times I would like
2: laughs
4: have
2: on
4: them
2: break
4: so that they could barely hear.
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4: Hello.
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4: Oh, I need to speak to a grown-up. Is your mommy home?
7: Friends, here's a folk song that's been handed down.
4: Can you put your mommy on?
7: It tells a story of a young man who got of a girl named
4: Is your daddy home, honey?
8: Yes.
4: Can I speak to your daddy?
8: He's busy.
4: Honey, is there anybody in the house, any other grown-ups in the house that I can talk to?
8: The police.
4: The police are in your house right now. All right, honey, you better let me talk to the police.
8: They're busy.
4: Honey, what are they all doing?
8: Looking for me.
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3: This is Kentucky Farm Bureau's Across Kentucky. Last year, the grassroots members of Farm Bureau offered almost 900 resolutions. KUFB Vice President Shane Wiseman expects no less this year.
4: I honestly expect to see somewhere around the same, maybe a little more. Data centers is the big discussion right now. There's more talk about that than anything, seems like. And then here lately, I've been getting a lot of resolutions on beef with all the issues going on with beef.
3: Wiseman says there are lots of issues facing farmers and rural residents.
4: Oh, there's still plenty of things going on out there. You know, farmland transition is always a big topic, will always will be, I feel like, from here on out for a while. But as far as solar, I kind of think the data centers have kind of overshadowed the solar. I do feel that way.
3: Wiseman is chair of the State Resolution Committee. They'll meet later this year and review proposals from all across the Commonwealth. This is Across Kentucky.
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14: Another sunny day ahead for us. We're looking for a high of about 77 later this afternoon. And clear skies and 48 for your Tuesday night. Wednesday sunny, 82. Thursday sunny, 82. Friday sunny and about 83.

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1: Where it is 6:03, I'm Chris Jesse. We're looking at 47 degrees, mostly clear skies. And Fox News is next, presented this hour by The People's Bank.
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2: News. I'm CJ Papa. Early voting begins today in Indiana, New Mexico, and Wyoming. President Trump rallying voters in Grand Island, Nebraska.
3: You could defeat the Democrat communists and vote for more money in your pockets, bigger paychecks for your families, lower taxes, less crime, a roaring Nebraska farm industry, and no amnesty for illegal aliens.
2: But today, the commander-in-chief visits a defense technology company in Baltimore. Secretary of State Marco Rubio begins a three-nation NATO tour in Iceland. He's also stopping in Greece and Portugal. Trade unions joining a student-led protest across France today. It's called the Day of Mobilization, disrupting up to 1,800 schools. They're angry over understaffing, overcrowded classrooms, and dilapidated buildings. 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
1: For Tuesday, it is October 6th, and from the Studio 101 News Desk, I'm Chris Jesse. The Kentucky 90 Corridor Improvement Project in Bering. Studio 101 News Desk, I'm Chris Jesse. The Kentucky 90 Corridor Improvement Project in Bering County is complete.

0: plans. Local radio and newspaper outlets cited the Edmonton mayor on Monday in their respective reports, saying Houghton's Food Group will not be locating in Edmonton. A source heavily involved with the incentive program between the county, the city, and Houghton's says the company has not provided any decision in writing. And despite verbal communication as publicly described between the mayor's office and a Houghton's representative, Houghton's has until October 16th to do so under terms of the agreement selection, which was announced back in mid-September. Houghton's Industries is now the target of multiple inquiries to further define the company's intentions and justifications. Barron River Area Development District is also working toward getting further communication from Houghton's to provide transparency for Edmonton and Metcalf County citizens. A gorgeous weather week forecast continues. Details are coming up here in just a couple of minutes.
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0: This is fall wildfire hazard season in Kentucky with protective restrictions in place October 1st through December 15th. State law prohibits burning between 6 a.m. and 6 p.m. local time if the fire is within 150 feet of any woodland, brushland, or fields containing dry grass or other flammable vegetation. The Division of Forestry responds to 850 to 1,000 wildfires annually across the state. Studies show that 99% of wildfires in Kentucky are caused by human activity. Kentucky has more than 12 million acres of forests, which is nearly half of the state. 70-year-old Brenda Gail Davidson of Glasgow passed away Friday at Glenview Healthcare in Glasgow. A celebration of life is scheduled for 11 a.m. to 3 p.m. Wednesday at Shoney's in Glasgow. Arrangements are by A.F. Crow and Son Funeral Home. 89-year-old Loreen May Crump Wilkerson of Munfordville passed away Saturday at her home. She was a member of Mount Beulah Methodist Church, and a funeral service is scheduled for one Wednesday afternoon at Seago Funeral Home, and burial will follow in Mount Beulah Cemetery. Visitation is 3 this afternoon until 8 this evening, and from 8 a.m. until service time Wednesday at Seago Funeral Home. 97-year-old Beachy Bradshaw Markham passed away on Sunday, and she was a member of Brush Creek Baptist Church. A funeral service is scheduled for 2 Thursday afternoon at Foster Toller Curry Funeral Home, and burial will follow in Bennett Cemetery. Visitation is 10 a.m. until service time Thursday at Foster Toller Curry Funeral Home. 90-year-old Robert Van Arsdale of Greensburg passed away Sunday at Baptist Health Hardin. A funeral service is scheduled for noon Friday at Coward and Parrott Funeral Home. Burial will follow in Greasy Creek Cemetery. Visitation is 9 a.m. until service time Friday at Coward and Parrott Funeral Home. 74-year-old Claire Mary Hildreth Davis of Glasgow passed away Saturday. Cremation was chosen and arrangements are by A.F. Crow and Son Funeral Home. 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
3: Sunshine today, we'll see a high near 78. Overnight, mostly clear skies and a low around 50. Tomorrow, we'll see mostly sunny skies, a high near 83 with an overnight low of 53. Sunshine returning on Thursday, a high of 84, and sunny once again on Friday, high near 81. Saturday calls for a 30% chance of showers and a high near 83. Right now, mostly clear and we're at 47 degrees. 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
5: It is Tuesday, September 6th. Hello, Kentucky. I'm Scott Fitzgerald. Let's talk sports. Let's talk college football. Kentucky is 4-1 coming off that dramatic overtime win over South Carolina. That's now setting up a huge home matchup against number 10 LSU Saturday night. The Wildcats need just two more wins for bowl eligibility. However, Oklahoma, Florida, and Tennessee are still on the schedule, so there's a lot of work to get done. But it's the defense of Kentucky that has LSU head coach Lane Kiffin so concerned as he makes his trip to Lexington.
6: I think there's a lot of similarities to the Kentucky defenses of the past, where they're really sound, they don't do a lot of stuff, a lot of zone, which was a staple of a lot of Stoops' defenses until they had a lot of injuries in the last 2 years. I see a lot of similarities there, actually.
5: Kentucky will also bring back the iconic Power K helmets for the first time in decades. They were worn, of course, from 1975 through 1991. And the Brown Bowl, Kentucky men's basketball single-game tickets for the first 10 home games go on sale today via Ticketmaster. Kentucky has 22 home games this season, and Louisville basketball will be front stage center in Charlotte as it's ACC tip-off days. Coach Pat Kelsey and players Floyd Bedinga and Adrian Woolley will be representing the Cardinals. They open the exhibition season October 21st at Kansas. And arguably one of the hottest sports in women's college athletics, college volleyball sees Louisville and Kentucky swapping places in the latest national rankings. Louisville's up one spot to number 3. Kentucky slips to number 4. Louisville will host Cal on Thursday. Kentucky is hosting LSU on Friday. And horse racing is starting to pick up steam. Trainer Brendan Walsh could have 3 horses headed to the Breeders' Cup after a strong opening weekend in Keeneland. The biggest story is 2-year-old Philly Emphatic, who won Friday's Grade 1 Alcibiades by a length and a quarter of our favorite Summer Starlet. Emphatic is now 3-for-3 and earned a spot in the Breeders' Cup at Juvenile Fillies October 30th. Walsh also has Lush Lips and Expensive Queen under consideration for the Breeders' Cup Philly and Mare Turf. Emphatic posted a 95 buyer speed figure, the best by a 2-year-old Philly at a mile or longer. Have a great day, Kentucky. I'm Scott Fitzgerald.
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5: This is Scott Fitzgerald. 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
8: 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Shut up.

0: What up, Houchins?
1: What up? It's Tuesday, Chris.
0: It is Tuesday. Fall break week flying right on by. Another beautiful, crisp morning. Get out and enjoy. Yesterday was just a picture-perfect day. Today will be much like that, so. All right, we'll let you win this morning, too. Prize is going out the
2: door.
0: Ready
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0: You know, it always seems like we talk about something, and then that something, like, pops up in the news, like, the next day or so. Seems like there's always those kinds of...
1: Are they monitoring us?
0: Cool.
2: Well, sure.
0: I hope not, because if we've got the power to do what I'm talking about, I'm a little bit worried. Yesterday, we talked about Jim and Tammy Faye Baker.
2: Yeah.
0: Right?
1: Are they back in the news?
2: We did. We talked about them.
0: Do you remember what the...
2: Maybe the scandal...
0: Was that the anniversary of the...
2: They were different.
0: But it was that. It wasn't a birthday or something?
2: No.
0: Well, Jim died yesterday at the age of 86.
2: Oh, no.
1: Was he at home?
0: I was getting there. I'm opening the story here because I had it bookmarked. Jim Baker, known for his scandals, including the, as we mentioned yesterday, $279,000. Here was the thing that got him in trouble, was the $279,000 hush money settlement to his church secretary. Mm-hmm. So apparently that person was aware of what was going on. They paid hush money.
2: Mm-hmm.
0: And, you know, it went south from, further south from, it was already south. It went further south from there. Anyway, he was 86, passed away actually yesterday on Monday. Lori Baker wrote on the Jim Baker Show Facebook page. He had been doing a podcast for a number of years. Matter of fact, I had seen that. 66 years of evangelism in his, if you want to call that, I don't feel comfortable calling those careers, but either way. Jim and Tammy Faye married in 1961. They dropped out of college and hit the road as traveling evangelists. So they were in college, got married, dropped out. This is interesting. I didn't know this. She sang and played the accordion.
2: Well, yeah, I didn't know that.
0: Can't see her.
1: I knew she sang.
0: I can't see her doing that with... I wonder when the makeup came along.
2: Oh, I don't know. Was that 60s, you say?
0: Yeah, that was when they got married. They joined Pat Robertson on CBN in the 60s. I didn't know CBN goes all the way back to the 60s either.
1: Pat Robertson was out of Oklahoma State University, is that correct?
0: Somewhere out there. That's a big, you know, ground for the Bible scholar. There
1: is that is. Where that, Chris, is that where Philip went to school?
0: Yeah, the Rhema.
1: Pat Robertson.
0: Yeah. Well, I don't know if I don't know if that's his association or not. I'm not in, I don't know those.
1: Yeah.
0: I just don't know.
1: They're out in Oklahoma, I know that.
0: But he went to Rhema out there as well. That's a school. Anyway, Baker left CBN after 8 years and spent time traveling the U.S. launching television ministries in Charlotte, North Carolina, before he settled in Charlotte, North Carolina. The PTL Club. With his wife, Tammy Faye, and they ran that from 1974 to 1987. And 1987 is when the empire came crumbling down, so to speak, again, after the hush money payment to the church secretary, Jessica Hahn. That all came to light. $279,000 she was paid. She had accused the preacher of also sexually abusing her in 1980. He later admitted to the affair with her. His account was that it was consensual and not assault in nature. So,
1: did they get divorced?
0: Either way. Jim and Tammy Faye?
1: Yeah.
0: No, I don't think so.
1: Did she pass away?
0: I was looking here.
1: I thought she passed away.
0: It says his widow announced Monday, so that would be her. But I guess Lori is maybe their, is that their daughter? I don't know. The news story seems to have some loose ravelings on it that I can't tie together in my own mind, but I'm just kind of reading the synopsis. Either way, the point of the whole story was it's kind of interesting how we talked about that yesterday.
2: And then, I know.
0: He also passed away yesterday, again, at the age of 86, Jim Baker.
1: All right, Chris, you mentioned a word, accordion. Mm-hmm. Can you name me three country music artists that has played an accordion in the past?
0: Boxcar Willie.
1: Okay.
0: All right. We'll go with Steve Martin. And then we'll go with Rockin' Sydney.
1: Count Don Bass with my toot toot.
2: Oh, yeah.
1: He made a hit out of it with that accordion.
0: I guess you could say. Joel Saulnier.
2: Yeah.
1: Yeah.
0: I was kind of a kid.
2: Does Freddie Fender, did he play anything like that?
0: No.
2: Okay. Maybe it's just the singing. Fender,
1: guitar.
0: Yeah.
2: Okay.
0: But Saulnier, man.
1: Was he with Rockin' Sydney?
0: No. And I don't even know how to spell that, Joel.
1: What did he play? Did he play with Rockin' Sydney?
0: Are you talking about Joel Saulnier?
1: Yeah.
0: I don't think so.
1: I thought somewhere in the song Rockin' Tutu that he's like Joel Saulnier or whatever. And then the accordion started.
0: I think he's making some kind of Cajun slang or reference. I think he's just kind of yelling like, woo woo, or let's go, or you know, whatever.
2: Que pasa?
0: Yeah. I don't know what the word is. Thank you, Lori.
1: Yeah, she's got those names.
0: I think that means
2: what's happening.
0: I never figured out what that was actually saying. You're saying it says que pasa?
2: Que pasa. And then go,
1: she's been south of the border.
0: I thought it was like,
2: I know, a little bit.
0: Billy Joe Royal.
2: Oh, okay.
0: No, I'm looking for Joel Saulnier. I know he did a version of Tear-Stained Letter. Cry and Cry If It Makes You Feel Better. Yeah. Bring It On. I remember that version back in the 80s. He had a couple other hits, too, that I can't find his name because I don't know how to spell Saulnier correctly in the library.
1: I think it's S-O-N, like, dash. A-Y.
0: That doesn't ring a bell as me titling, but when I type it, Saulnier is how it has always been pronounced.
1: Joel
0: Saulnier. And somebody out there right now is like laughing. These kindergartners can't spell.
1: This Don't Mess It With My Tutu is going to be in everybody's head all day.
0: Yeah, I ain't playing it.
1: You're not going to play it?
0: I wasn't going to go for it, no. What made you think of and Boxcar Willie was interesting.
1: There it is. You got it right there, hadn't you?
3: Is this it?
1: Right there.
2: Yeah. S-O-N-N-I-E-R.
0: It was like his
4: Wonderland from
0: Flinch.
1: 1946 to 2024. American singer-songwriter.
0: All right. Well, I don't know if you were getting ready to play something. Help if I go to the artist and try to play that.
1: National Fruit at Work. Tear-Stained Letter. Yeah,
0: again, that was his version. I'm trying to think. Patti Loveless also covered that song and had
1: trying to play something.
2: Are you wanting the song?
0: Well, he's minor. Well, I keep turning you up, but I didn't.
1: He was putting it through.
0: I didn't know if it was a.
2: No, I had to go YouTube
0: commercial
2: that.
0: Or something. All right, well, it's fine. I can't find it in here. I think one or two of those is in here. I was trying to think. Boxcar Willie played that, but he played harmonica too, right?
2: I think like he does.
0: Same thing. All right.
2: Mm-hmm.
0: That old raggedy jacket, that little hat.
2: Yep.
0: I ain't going to lie, he kind of scared me as a kid.
2: And on the trains?
0: Yeah.
1: Uh-huh.
0: A little bit. And so did Roy Acuff when he would do that Wabash Cannonball, whatever.
1: He did it with his mouth.
0: I know, it would hurt. Like, I was like, ooh, that hurt.
2: Yeah. I couldn't do it.
1: He was good at it.
0: Yeah, he was good at it.
1: So, you mentioned Boxcar Willie.
0: Mm-hmm.
1: Did he ever have a top 10 song?
0: He was
1: more of an item. I don't mean that he wasn't a person, but he was more of a, we'll say, novelty, whatever.
0: Yeah, he had, right, you're right. He had more of those kinds of,
1: yeah.
0: I don't see a single song in here that's titled again.
1: He never did get with Willie Nelson, did he?
0: I don't know.
1: Boxcar Willie and Willie.
0: Willie Squared. Yeah.
2: Willie Squared.
0: They probably did something along the line. I remember the infomercials as a kid. He was popular enough that he had a Ray Stevens-ish, not that it was comedy, but I mean, the songs were like, Ray Stevens had a lot of songs people remember, but they weren't necessarily hits.
2: Mm-hmm.
0: Well, they're kind of like you said.
2: I liked a lot of songs. His stuff.
0: Ray Stevens?
2: Mm-hmm.
0: Yeah. All right, well, we'll take the break, y'all. It's 6:29. Good morning. There was something else I was going to mention. Oh, yeah. Really neat thing about fall in our business in radio every year, folks, is that, they do what we call radio ratings this time of the year. And We'd love for you to help us out. Fall ratings period's going on right now. A company called Arbitron used to do these. Arbitron then became Nielsen. And there's some other. There's SoundTap, SoundScan, some other companies that do radio ratings. But most companies around here use marketing data from Nielsen for both television and radio now. With that being said, radio ratings period on us. And anyone that gets a, you'll get a mailer if you're asked to do this at first. That's how they kind of go about it. And they may do some emailing, I don't know. But either way, they'll send you like a pre-survey survey that will ask you, hey, are you willing to participate in a radio listening survey? And at first, it kind of sounds like a telemarketer. Like it might be that kind of a thing.
1: Yeah.
0: But it ain't. It's literally just they want your research. And folks like us, I won't say we depend on it, but it certainly helps us. Now, bigger markets, they do depend on it. And they need accurate. It's tougher today to get good radio rating service data because people, like I said, they just don't want to do that stuff anymore. And I get it. Mm-hmm. Like, I don't want to be bombarded. Like, I even go to the doctor and they call you about a survey afterwards. I'm like,
2: no, no.
0: No.
1: Yeah, I know.
2: I just don't want to.
0: But I would encourage, and what they will do is if you participate,
1: you get $5.
0: Usually they'll send you like a $5 bill for your, mm-hmm. I mean, well, they'll get you a big fry at McDonald's.
2: All right.
0: Maybe a Diet Coke to go with it. But if you get a pre-survey survey asking you to participate, we wish you would. It's a reputable company, Nielsen. They're not going to sell your data to other companies. They're not going to put you on call lists. In other words, it's not going to proliferate any kind of other stuff. It's literally for media, radio, television surveys, and because we need to know from a business standpoint how many people are listening to us. And, you know, we don't have a wire connected to your radio when you turn us on. Oh, Lori's light came on. She's listening. You know, mm-hmm. we don't have that. That's not how broadcasting works.
1: It does help us, though.
0: But it does help. And when they can get good estimates on those things, then a company that buys advertising through an agency, usually bigger companies, I don't know, it could be anything from Tractor Supply to Wendy's to McDonald's, they look at those ratings and then they buy advertising based on those ratings. So, again, if you participate, it helps us. And when you listen, write it down, you listen to WLOC. But participate in those surveys, I would encourage you to do that. Again, Nielsen's been doing this for decades. And, you know, our landscape changes as much as any in technology.
2: Yeah.
0: You know, in radio, it's more of a digital broadcast industry than it is terrestrial anymore. And that shift happened probably 8 to 10 years ago, where there was more online, uh-huh. and I'm not talking about necessarily us, but just in radio in general, there are more online listeners than there are people who still listen old school in a radio. And part of that's because of places like ESPN, talk radio is huge online, mm-hmm. you know, that kind of thing. So, but either way, help us out and participate in those surveys if you get one. All right, 6:33, Lori says it's going to be beautiful.
2: Yeah, beautiful fall day.
0: In its own way, coming up the rest of this week.
1: What's the name of that song?
0: Everything is Beautiful?
1: Oh, Ray Stevens. Ray Stevens.
0: Yeah. So, enjoy the forecast. Get out and get some winter prepping done.
2: Yeah.
1: So, we're in the 40s right now.
0: I said 47 when I came in. I don't know where we are now, but yeah. it's somewhere close to that. Stay with us.
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10: I'll give you my definition of an intellectual. There are these people who pretend to believe that there's life on other planets, knowing full well ain't nobody else out there. It's just us. If there was life on other planets, we'd have sent them some foreign aid by now. I know some folks believe in UFOs. I just don't believe in UFOs. We've been tracking them since 1947. Not once have these super intelligent aliens ever been sighted around Orlando. They don't land around Times Square in New York City. Evidently, these super intelligent aliens, after traveling millions of miles to get here, have no interest in seeing Disney World or Broadway play. No. They made this long trip every time just so they could land next to a hog pen in Arkansas.
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2: He's still one of the best.
0: James Gregory, he is.
2: 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Today, sunshine with a high of 78. Overnight, mostly clear, low around 50. And tomorrow, we'll see mostly sunny skies, high of 83. And then on Thursday, more sunshine and a high near 84. Right now, mostly clear skies, and we're holding at 47 degrees.
0: What did he say? Dadgummit, there ain't no life anywhere else. Ain't no aliens on no other planet. If they had been, we'd been sending them foreign aid by now.
2: Ain't that right? Here y'all go, and they'll be like, what we do with this?
12: Marvin Martian, here you go. Here's $200 million.
0: All right, it's 6:38. Good morning to you. And Lori Chris DeWayne with you. History lesson for this Tuesday, September. Well, it is not September, it's October 6th.
2: It's October.
0: October 6th.
1: Well, first of all, Major League Baseball history. Believe it or not, the Chicago White Sox lead the series over the Guardians 2-0, and the Tampa Bay Rays lead the Yankees 2-0.
0: That just blows my mind that Cleveland and Chicago White Sox are playing each other for a spot in the Final Four of baseball. That's wrong. It's just wrong.
1: Seems to be anyway.
0: Dodgers got tore up last night.
1: Oh, man, did they?
0: Yeah, I heard.
1: I didn't even see a score on that game.
0: Man, I heard. I can't remember who it was. There was a player that said something, kind of took a shot at Dodgers fans. It may have been Pete Coro Armstrong of the Cubs. Talking about Dodgers fans, because I saw the first game at Dodger Stadium. Did you see the seats?
1: No.
0: Oh, the outfield was empty. The outfield bleachers
1: really?
0: Were empty.
1: I can't believe that.
0: For the first game of the playoffs. And, like, look, it's not cool in L.A. I get it. It's not extremely hot. But, I mean, but those folks are used to it. I mean, they're going out and hanging out.
1: The Dodgers got beat by the Braves 3-2 on Sunday night.
0: Okay, I guess it's
1: But they didn't play last night.
0: Yeah. But aren't they up 2-1? or was it tied at a game apiece?
1: They're tied one each. Okay, Dodgers and the Braves, and they play again tonight. And that's going to be an that's going to be an early start time. Must be playing Atlanta, 5 o'clock.
0: Yeah. Either way, but.
1: And your Milwaukee Brewers lead the Padres 2 games.
0: Yeah, I was that just tickled me to death. Go home, Padres, and that's saying something for me. I can't stand you. You just like, and I get revenge is a good motivator, right? The Cubs beat them last year in the playoffs, and they came back this year and embarrassed the Cubs. So I'm glad to see them getting whooped. I'm not one of those people who say, "Hey, I hope my team." You know, the team that beats my team wins out.
1: Uh-huh.
0: No, I'm like, no. You're going to, in basketball, if a team beats Kentucky, I'm like, yeah, you're going to shoot 0 for 29 from 3 in your next game and get beat by 50. You played your game of the year tonight. Enjoy. Go have a good rest of the season.
1: That's what everybody does.
0: Okay. Yeah. I know. But anyway, back to real quick the Dodgers fans. And then one of the, prominent talking head, I don't know if it's Scott Van Pelt or it was a pretty prominent sports talk person. I said something about they literally said Dodgers fans just can't get vested until they get to like
1: Game 7,
0: the World Series. You know,
1: they may not get there this year,
0: and like they were being critical, and I'm not sure that they're not right. And then one of the baseball players came back and said, "Yeah, our fans care about the game. Dodgers fans, Dodgers fans are like they called them ignorant of the game or something like that. Like they don't care until." But a lot of NBA teams are like that too. Like you go to the, you get to the playoffs and the stadium's full. Like the regular season games, they're out there almost in a formality.
1: They ought to play a 10-game schedule and then go for the playoffs. That's where everybody's going to make the big money.
0: Let's start with a championship, then play a regular season.
1: There you go.
0: All right, what you got?
1: All right, it was this day, 1973, that war erupted in the Middle East as Egypt and Syria launched a surprise attack on Israeli forces in the Sinai Peninsula and the Golan Heights during the Yom Kippur holiday, starting nearly a three-week conflict that would become known as Yom Kippur War. We move up to 2007, British adventurer Jason Lewis completed the first human-powered circumnavigation of the globe, spanning 13 years and more than 46,000 miles. 2010 this day, Philadelphia Phillies pitcher Roy Halladay tossed just the second postseason no-hitter in Major League Baseball history, blanking the Cincinnati Reds 4-0.

0: I used to play that song. Birthdays today.
1: Earlier one doesn't, yeah. I couldn't help it. All right, go ahead.
0: Head of the list, Pro Football Hall of Fame coach Tony Dungy is 71.
1: Good man.
0: Actor Elizabeth Shue, 63.
2: That's Marty's mother from Back to the Future.
3: Oh, okay. Mm-hmm.
0: Football Hall of Famer Richard Seymour is 47. Social media personality Addison Rae is 26. And the baby of the day, it's LeBron's son, basketball player Bronny James, 22 years of age. And by the way, I guess Chris knew this, that, no, not LeBron, but Shaq's daughter plays for the Lady Cats of Kentucky.
3: Mm-hmm. All right.
0: Pretty good size, about 6'4", 6'5".
1: Yeah, yeah. Is Bronny his real name, or is that what they just call him?
0: I think that's just what they call him.
1: Surely it's not Bronny.
0: Probably, what would it be, LeBron Jr.?
1: I don't know.
0: I mean, Bronny.
1: Yeah.
0: He's still with the Lakers, right?
1: I guess so. I
0: think he wanted to go with his dad, but I don't think that worked out.
1: I follow that about like I follow alien news. I don't know.
3: In the hog pen.
1: Yeah, I don't care.
0: What's his top story on the alien news this morning?
1: Probably fuel prices.
4: We can't get back to Mars. These earthlings have raised their prices too high.
1: Trump did sign an executive order yesterday to lower diesel prices, and I know the ag community is really happy about this. Anyway, late Monday aimed at bringing down record diesel prices, waiving restrictions on cheaper red-dyed diesel.
0: Uh-huh.
1: Trump said the order will allow anyone to purchase tax-free red-dyed diesel for any reason. So in other words, they can put that on the road. I guess. I don't know. Says the order will also drive down costs of all goods, including groceries. I hear what you're saying, Prez, but trickle-down takes a while.
3: Yep.
1: And
3: it does.
1: I mean, the availability and all of that. People, like, I hate it when politicians, regardless of party, I'm no favor of offense. Like, you know, sign your name to an executive order and it's just supposed to make everything, like you think I'm feeling that relief instantly? Like, you've done something. I mean, and I get it. They can do what you do. And go ahead and do it. But don't go around carrying a flag like you've just saved the world by lowering the gas tax in Kentucky or signing an executive order. And I'm hitting both of them there, both sides and both colors.
3: Yeah.
1: Like,
3: right.
1: Don't wave a flag like you've done the most heroic thing in the history of politics.
3: Mm-hmm.
1: No, sign it. Tell people I've tried to do something to help you and leave it alone. Don't tout it like you just saved the economy because you haven't.
3: Right.
1: Sorry. Mm-hmm. I'm done. Local birthdays. Make that one short and sweet. Carrie Kingery, happy birthday. Billy Compton, happy birthday. Camden Atwell, happy birthday. Short list for October 6th. So we've got plenty of other birthday room for you on this square. 270-786-4400. 270-786-4400. Yeah, anniversaries are welcome, too. It's birthday week. Did y'all get a few birthdays yesterday?
3: We got a few.
0: Yeah.
1: Okay. How'd the pay-to-listen thing go yesterday?
3: Went very well.
0: Yeah, very well. We had about 10 or 12 calls.
1: Okay. Well, be sure you tell a friend, tell a neighbor, tell yourself.
3: Make sure you call in. Or
1: if you're in Mayberry, tell a Floyd, because he'll tell everybody.
0: Yeah. I think it's on our Facebook page, so if you can share it, that would be great, too.
1: Yeah. But during Swap Shop, you'll call in with an item to put on Swap Shop. So buy, sell, trade, giveaway, an item. Can't just call and say hi. Drop a phone number and register. It's not how it works. We're wanting... the purpose of this is to get people to use Swap Shop.
3: Yes.
0: Well, yeah, and we got a lot of new calls in yesterday that had, different items for sale that kind of give a different array of items. And, you know, that's great because people are looking for, besides the regular items maybe that be put up, you know, there's a car and some other stuff that came in yesterday.
1: And
0: glad of that.
1: But we take all the items that called in. We take that phone number and we put it in Lori's or one or the other. We got two backer buckets out here now. We got two Maxwell House cans. We call them Lori's backer buckets. One's got birthdays in it for that birthday drawing. The other one has Swap Shop entries. So if you use your phone number on Swap Shop, we throw a number in there. And then on Friday, we'll draw out a name or a number, I should say, from all the Swap Shop usages over the week. And we'll give you $101 in cash.
3: Yeah.
1: Help you get down the road a little ways. Go buy you a steak dinner tonight, whatever you can do. But $101, we're not above paying you to listen. We'll be doing that all through October, each Friday through the month of October. So listen up the next 4 weeks and win here with WLOC. Win cash. I was going to say, if I worked for a station in Louisville and one of their competitors always, you know, was paying money, like win $99.70 every hour through the midday or whatever, you know, they had whatever it was.
5: When Chris sneezes, be the first caller.
1: Yeah. No, don't do that. But anyway, I worked for the station in Louisville, we had a staff meeting in the middle of one of their promos like that. So it was a competing station, and our boss was like, yeah, we're gonna be throwing some liners on air here. And I want you all to read them with conviction. I mean, I want you to bury them when you read it. And so they had produced promos with the zings and the zangs and the lasers and all of that. And it was like, if you want great country music, listen to us. If you want money, get a job. It's like, I always felt weird saying that. I was like, that sounds a little sassy for me to say that, but all right. So...
3: yeah.
1: It's like that's what the competitors of the money giving away stations always say. All right, 6:49, we'll take the break. We'll come back. National Day calendar. We'll see what we can celebrate on this Tuesday. It is October 6th, fall break again, Modocking right along. So if you're on the beach, if you're in the mountains, man, the Gatlinburg Pigeon Forge scene yesterday was chaos. I saw pictures of traffic.
5: It sounded like the rat rods was back down there.
1: I think it was just a lot of people for fall break. But
5: yeah,
1: it was
5: they're back again. They just left.
1: Maybe they just wanted to come back.
3: They love it.
1: It's been two weeks.
5: They came up to Cave City this past Saturday.
1: Yeah. 6:49. Good morning, wherever you are.
6: Good morning.
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10: Let's go!
1: All right, real quick, if you're a Gatorade drinker, big recall on Gatorade.
5: Uh-oh.
1: like a big recall.
3: Big recall?
1: Yeah, and I say big as in it covers a lot of area and it's a lot of bottles. 122,000 cases of Gatorade recalled in 37 states. Recall affects 28-ounce bottles of Gatorade Lemon Lime, Lemon Lime Zero, Orange, Orange Zero. Those are the only flavors. So Lemon Lime Zero, Orange, Orange Zero. Brock's recalled they contain undeclared yellow number 5 or yellow number 6. And I don't know what that means. Undeclared? Don't know what that means. Anyway, Kentucky's included in the states it was sent to. Again, 37 states. So, recall is a class 2 designation, means the product may cause temporary or medically reversible adverse health consequences, or that the probability of serious health consequences is remote, yet still a safety concern. Therefore, the recall. 122,000 cases of Gatorade. Again, lime, lime zero, orange, orange zero in the 28-ounce bottles.
5: Mm. If that's what are they going to do with that?
1: I don't know. We could pour a lot of it on some football teams. I don't guess it hurts you if you they poured it on you as opposed to drinking it.
5: Except places that, what about some of the places that hadn't had rain?
1: I guess they could. My yard's growing on Gatorade. Sports drinks have nutrients.
5: Yep.
1: All right, what's
3: Chris,
1: on our list?
3: Are you making fun of me?
1: No, that's Butthead. Beavis and story here. I got to justify it. Beavis and Butthead. Beavis had an infection on his, I can't remember if his arm or his leg. He cut himself.
5: So are you Beavis and she's?
1: Well, I was Butthead.
3: And I'm who?
1: I was Butthead just a second ago. But Beavis got a cut on his leg and they found some Gatorade and Butthead like, hey, Beavis, I think we're supposed to pour Gatorade on it because sports drinks have nutrients. So, you know, to heal the cut, they were pouring. I mean, that's how dumb these two kids were.
5: Yeah.
1: All right.
5: All right. Well, today, believe it or not, National Day calendar, it's National Noodle Day.
3: Oh, pasta's become one of my best friends right now. I eat quite a bit of pasta.
1: Can you slurp one?
3: Yeah, because it's softer.
1: Oh, yeah.
3: Yeah, and cut it up.
5: Well, now listen, I'm, you know, you keep that in mind, and when you get more, about 30, 40 more years on you,
3: mm-hmm.
5: you can eat that when you're in a nursing home.
3: Oh, I guess so.
5: You don't have no teeth, you can still suck up pasta.
3: Mm-hmm.
1: Oh, my, oh, my.
3: I'm loving it.
5: It's mad.
1: I'm sorry.
5: Mad Hater Day?
3: Mad Hatter.
1: Yeah.
5: Mad Hatter? What is that?
3: It's like a... Wasn't it from a storybook classic or they almost, it's almost like Halloweenish the way I look at it.
12: Oh, you might know it might be
5: something like that. You've got an education in that stuff, that's for sure.
3: I can just picture the guy in my head, you know.
5: Okay.
3: Mad Hatter character.
5: Okay. National Badger Day.
1: Mad Hatter Day, well, by the way, a silly Alice in Wonderland themed holiday.
5: Okay.
1: Encourages absurdity and fun.
3: Absurdity.
1: Oh, I've seen some absurdity.
3: Mm-hmm.
5: Uh-huh.
1: Ain't got to wait for a special day for that these days.
5: National Badger Day. It's National Coaches Day. We salute all the coaches around the area.
3: Yeah.
1: Do we salute John Calipari, too?
3: Yes. Let's salute him.
1: I was asking a rhetorical question.
3: Oh, okay. Chris.
1: Yes, okay, thank you.
3: So you didn't want to salute him.
1: Do we salute Mark Stoops?
3: Sure.
5: He's coached where? At Texas?
1: I don't know where he went.
5: At one of the Texas schools, colleges, right?
1: I don't know where he went.
5: Assistant? And he can draw Kentucky's check and make a check.
3: Who's the new coach then?
1: Will Stein?
5: Yeah. He's doing a great job.
3: I missed out somewhere.
1: Yeah.
5: You don't watch football?
1: I don't.
3: Football.
1: I almost wish I did.
3: I'm like Matt Pope.
1: No. Pope's still around.
5: He's the basketball coach.
1: He's still around.
3: If it ain't basketball, I just can't.
1: I didn't watch Big Blue Madness Friday night, did you?
5: No, I didn't even know it was on TV.
1: I didn't either. I knew it was on. I didn't necessarily watch it, though. I saw a couple clips of different things online, and I've seen true Kentucky fashion.
5: Yeah, I don't think they're satisfied.
1: The fan base is like, what do you got that's new for us? This is the same old thing every year. I'm like, you still buy tickets like mad people. They sold out in, what, just a few minutes when they went on. Uh-huh. They're not even on sale. They give them away. you have to pay like shipping or convenience fee or whatever to Ticketmaster. But like they give them away, they wind up on eBay for $200 or $300 a piece. Like, why would they change anything?
5: Like, it's benefiting you.
1: So
5: yeah,
1: but you know the diehards are like, we got to do something different. I'm like, you're already paying players contract money. I don't think the impressing them to come here on a scholarship thing is working anymore.
5: No, we got to pay them.
1: Yeah.
5: All right, it's National Fruit at Work Day. Did anybody bring any fruit to work here today?
1: No, I've been on a fruit kick the last few months, though.
3: Unless it be some yogurt with fruit in it.
5: Oh, yuck. Don't keep that out of the office.
1: I eat a lot of blueberries, and I can find them, not those jumbos. I hate those jumbos. I just want regular blueberries.
3: Me too.
1: But the blackberry, I find blackberries are pretty good right now in stores. I love papaya, mango.
5: Yeah.
1: Okay. Pineapple, kiwi. Always got a grape, a bunch of grapes.
5: I had an apple yesterday, and then I've got some of those caramel apples bought from Denison's. Got them waiting for me today.
1: You know, most people love junk food, and they it's like the problem for them is they just can't not eat junk food. Like I can eat healthy food, and I love it. Like I'd rather if I had really good opportunities for fruit, I'd probably pick that over a bag of potato chips. You know what I'm saying? Just to snack on. But having it handy is...
3: That's the key.
1: Is the key. I mean, you can walk into any convenience store and grab a bag of chips, pop it open, and...
5: Lori, that's an idea for you and I for him for Christmas. We're going to get him a fruit basket.
3: Fruit basket?
5: Yeah.
1: We'll take it. That's good stuff.
5: All right. National Fruit at Work Day.
1: All right.
5: And then it's National Plus Size Appreciation Day.
3: Hey.
1: I appreciate.
3: It's all good. Yeah.
5: National Transfer Money to Your Daughter Day, Chris.
3: I didn't transfer enough.
5: Money to your daughter.
1: Well, they're about 20 years late on that holiday.
5: Well, you need to celebrate it today again.
1: Well,
5: in remembrance.
3: Your children can drain you.
1: We're car shopping. We're celebrating.
5: All right.
1: Man, I hadn't car shopped in a while.
5: Did you do it yesterday?
1: We went and looked at a couple yesterday.
3: Kind of ridiculous.
5: I got to ask you, did you kick the tires?
1: No.
5: You didn't kick the tires?
1: No. You know, when you go to places, no offense, hey, I know you do rebuilds and it's a thing, but like, man, when you go to people who do volume rebuilds, it's a joke. Like
3: the prices?
1: Well, the prices, but the quality. Like you want to call that fixed? Yeah, this looks good, man. That's no accent of any specific...
5: You've not been down to Bowling Green, have you?
1: Absolutely. Well, not Scottsville Road, just a couple different
3: places.
1: That's
3: where I got mine.
5: Don't go down there.
1: But, man.
5: Jason will warn you.
1: Huh?
5: Jason will warn you. When he served on Bowling Green Police, they would call down there every week, several times a week, because of problems.
1: I'm sure. And, you know, Kentucky's got lemon laws. So just, you know, if you're informed. But, But here's the thing. We got to go. But... They're doing so many of these, and people just buy them, so why would they change their behavior when they're selling them right and left? Mm-hmm. You know what I'm saying? Like, they're just cranking. Like, their body work is so
5: I know. I went
1: shoddy.
5: Down there one time, and I thought, hey, I'll just buy some of these and bring them back. You know, these are a whole lot cheaper.
1: Mm-hmm.
5: And then I drove it, and I'm like, what's wrong with this car? And they didn't have any. They didn't put any of the insulating panels back in the back part of the trunk, and it wasn't even put together right. I mean, you could see through it.
1: Yeah.
5: And... And by the way, Mr. A says, I give money to my daughter every day.
3: Yeah, every day.
1: It's a thing.
5: Well, he's got
1: right,
5: plenty of
1: it. Let's finish this one up.
5: World Cerebral Palsy Day.
1: All right.
5: And we salute those folks that are suffering from that. And I know there's some good organizations that take up money to help with those people. And then it is Zero Inbox Day.
1: Yeah.
5: Have you ever opened your phone and had zero in your inbox?
1: Right now, I've got two inboxes. My personal one has 1,672 unread emails.
5: Congratulations.
1: And I shouldn't even say this, my state inbox. Be fair, I keep a lot of them in there because they're archived. And if you're not sitting at your desk, it's hard to get to the archive. So I keep them in my inbox for reference. But
5: yeah.
1: Mm-hmm. In my state one, which I have to maintain and kind of keep track of,
5: 822. Oh, wow.
3: Okay.
5: Like, are you keeping track of them, or you've never opened them yet?
1: Those are unopened.
5: Oh, my.
1: Just
5: how many of them are from the commissioner?
1: No, there's none.
5: How many from the governor?
3: You might need to look back.
1: A lot of them are notices, like, and I get notices from all over the state, so Highway 4444 in Pike County is closed due to a wreck. You know, and then I have to go through and clean those up.
3: Yeah, mm-hmm. The ones you don't.
5: So Chris is going to do that.
1: A lot of them are relative to me.
5: We're going
1: to
5: take a break here in just a minute. Chris is going to try to catch those up while we're away.
1: Yeah. All right. Well, good morning, everybody. We're heading toward news. In an hour or two, we'll give you a chance to win. We have tons of those Beach Bend tickets. Matter of fact, during this news break, if you want to go to Beach Bend,
3: yep,
1: we'll take the first three callers, give you a pair of tickets to their Boo at the Bend weekend.
12: Good morning. This is
1: 786-4400.
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1: It's 7:04. Good morning. I'm Chris Jesse. It is clear, and we've got 48 degrees. 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
20: News, I'm D'Angelosi. Medical authorities around the globe monitoring a potential plague situation developing in Russia.
21: This comes after the death of a 28-year-old woman who worked in an anti-plague laboratory. Local outlets report that she became infected after a test tube containing the pneumonic plague pathogen broke.
20: That's Fox's Douglas Ader. The WHO and Russian officials say she died of severe pneumonia of an undetermined origin. President Trump now revealing a threat led the U.S. to pull about a dozen B-1 bombers stationed at a British airbase used by U.S. forces to conduct operations against Iran.
22: We had a threat, and if we're going to be threatened, we'll just move them, and that sort of alleviates that. And we actually know the people that made the threat, and they got themselves in a big problem.
20: It comes about a week after the arrest of five men on suspicion of planning an attack. 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

0: and incentives to locate in Edmonton has yet to make an official announcement or statement regarding future plans. Local radio and newspaper outlets cited the Edmonton mayor on Monday in their respective reports saying Houghton's Food Group will not be locating in Edmonton. A source heavily involved with the incentive program between the county, the city, and Houghton's says the company has not provided any decision in writing. And despite verbal communication as publicly described between the mayor's office and a Houghton's representative, Houghton's has until October 16th to do so under terms of the agreement selection, which was announced back in mid-September. Houghton's Industries is now the target of multiple inquiries to further define the company's intentions and justifications. Barron River Area Development District is also working toward getting further communication from Houghton's to provide transparency for Edmonton and Metcalfe County citizens. A gorgeous weather week forecast continues. Details are coming up here in just a couple of minutes.
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0: This is fall wildfire hazard season in Kentucky, with protective restrictions in place October 1st through December 15th. State law prohibits burning between 6 a.m. and 6 p.m. local time if the fire is within 150 feet of any woodland, brushland, or fields containing dry grass or other flammable vegetation. The Division of Forestry responds to 850 to 1,000 wildfires annually across the state. Studies show that 99% of wildfires in Kentucky are caused by human activity. Kentucky has more than 12 million acres of forests, which is nearly half of the state. 70-year-old Brenda Gail Davidson of Glasgow passed away Friday at Glenview Healthcare in Glasgow. A celebration of life is scheduled for 11 a.m. to 3 p.m. Wednesday at Shoney's in Glasgow. Arrangements are by A.F. Crow & Son Funeral Home. 89-year-old Loreen May Crump Wilkerson of Munfordville passed away Saturday at her home. She was a member of Mount Beulah Methodist Church, and a funeral service is scheduled for one Wednesday afternoon at Seago Funeral Home, and burial will follow in Mount Beulah Cemetery. Visitation is 3 this afternoon until 8 this evening, and from 8 a.m. until service time Wednesday at Seago Funeral Home. 97-year-old Beachy Bradshaw Markham passed away on Sunday, and she was a member of Brush Creek Baptist Church. A funeral service is scheduled for 2 Thursday afternoon at Foster Toller Curry Funeral Home, and burial will follow in Bennett Cemetery. Visitation is 10 a.m. until service time Thursday at Foster Toller Curry Funeral Home. 90-year-old Robert Van Arsdale of Greensburg passed away Sunday at Baptist Health Hardin. A funeral service is scheduled for noon Friday at Coward and Parrott Funeral Home. Burial will follow in Greasy Creek Cemetery. Visitation is 9 a.m. until service time Friday at Coward and Parrott Funeral Home. 74-year-old Claire Mary Hildreth Davis of Glasgow passed away Saturday. Cremation was chosen, and arrangements are by A.F. Crow & Son Funeral Home. 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
3: Sunshine today, we'll see a high near 78. Overnight, mostly clear and a low around 50. Tomorrow, we're looking at mostly sunny skies, high of 83 with an overnight low of 53. And then on Thursday, sunshine, a high of 84. Friday, we'll see sunny skies, high near 81. And then on Saturday, a 30% chance of showers and a high near 83. And currently, we have mostly clear skies and 48 degrees. 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
4: Hello, Kentucky. It's Tuesday, October 6th. Let's talk sports. Let's talk college football. Kentucky is now 4-1 coming off that dramatic overtime win in South Carolina. A big test awaits Saturday night in Lexington as number 10 LSU is in town. Kentucky will also bring back the iconic Power K helmets for the first time in decades. They were worn, of course, 1975 through 1991. Louisville men's basketball front and center in Charlotte today in his ACC tip-off days. Coach Pat Kelsey and players Floyd Bedinga and Adrian Woolley will be representing the Cardinals. They open the exhibition season October 21st at Kansas. And in college volleyball, the Cats and the Cards swapping spots in the latest national rankings. Louisville is up to number 3. Kentucky drops to number 4. Louisville hosts Cal Thursday. Kentucky will welcome LSU on Friday. And horse racing trainer Brendan Walsh could have 3 horses headed to the Breeders' Cup after a strong opening weekend at Keeneland. The biggest story is 2-year-old Emphatic, who won Friday's Grade 1 Alcibiades by a length and a quarter over favored Summer Starlet. Have a great day, Kentucky. I'm Scott Fitzgerald.
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10: All right. Tuesday up and at 'em. Crisp, cool fall morning. Just looked up the time change weekend. We're just 3 weeks away from that. Didn't realize it really kind of falls early because November 1st is on a Sunday this year.
3: Okay.
10: Which means time changes on that first day of November.
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20: 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Let's go!
10: All right, all right. Lori, Chris, Dwayne. And a Tuesday ride into work.
21: Mm-hmm.
10: Not school this week. Fall break going on. Happy fall break week to you if you're hanging out at the house.
21: That's right.
10: If you're subliminally listening to us in your sleep.
21: You know we're here.
10: You know we're here. Should be a comfort to you. If you're on vacation, a lot of folks get up, maybe turn the radio on, stream us in the morning. We, I know a few folks who do that.
21: No hurricanes flying around?
10: Heading toward the Gulf, possibly.
21: Oh, okay.
10: About an 80% chance development. This was as of late last night. Before midnight, I looked at some of the data as I went to bed here. In the western Gulf of Mexico, over near the Mexico border, South Texas, Mexico, development happening there, and that's going to kind of turn and go north and then head east over the next day. How far north will it come? Will it come up the Mississippi Valley, or will it skirt across the southern tier of the U.S.? Either way, if it scoots across the southern tier, it may give us a prolonged, nice stretch of weather, because it'll provide some blocking from anything else coming across the U.S. and give us nicer weather. If it goes further up into the Mississippi Valley, could be talking about some rain, potentially some heavy rain here by, say, late weekend, early next week. But we'll just have to see how the path of that thing goes. And it is expected to develop. And will it hit the coast as a tropical storm or hurricane? If it's a hurricane, it'll be our first one of the year.
21: Okay.
10: That would be kind of crazy.
21: It would.
10: October. This is late. Yeah, this is late for hurricane season. But Gulf still warm, still happening. Also on the meteorological front, because the earth tilting and all that. We call that part of meteorology, or I'm going to call it part of that. And as of this year, we're still going to change our clocks. There's no change on anything at this point. So come November 1st, and it happens because the calendar falls on that Sunday. It's the first Sunday in November now where we change clocks.
21: Mm-hmm.
10: So it happens on November 1st. So before you go to bed on Halloween, that Saturday, roll your clocks back an hour. We'll fall back on Saturday, October 31st. It'll be the first time. Well, actually, we technically do it in November, but first time we've done it in October, I think, since maybe the law changed and pushed it back to November. I don't remember.
21: But, yeah.
10: Either way, it's kind of feels earlier this year than normal. Sunday, November 1st, 2 a.m. when we officially turn our clocks back 1 hour.
21: So go take the kids trick-or-treating, get home, and run your clocks back an hour before you go to bed.
10: Give them an extra hour to wind all that pixie dust out of their system.
21: Right.
18: I usually go ahead and run mine up that morning, Saturday morning.
21: Oh, already?
18: Well, go ahead and get in the step of going back to slow time. And thinking, in the back of my mind, I've got an extra hour of sleep tonight.
21: Yeah, that's the good part.
18: Yeah, I know it.
21: Unless it's a long night and you ain't sleeping.
10: Yeah, you gotta pick that up, get rid of it in the spring, so.
18: Who was that, Bobby Lewis that sung that song? I didn't sleep at all last night. I was tossing and turning.
21: You drunk orange juice late in the evening.
10: Oh, wow, Lori. Now we're getting the clearer picture.
21: And I love orange juice, but yeah. I know how it can be.
18: That's a no-no for me.
10: Yeah.
21: I know.
18: But citrus.
21: Sometimes I just got to have it.
10: Got to have some.
18: You got to have it. Well, then you got to set up at night, too.
21: Well, drink it early.
10: Yeah.
21: Best thing.
10: Uh-huh. A couple notes here to throw out at you as we go through the week. We talked about, want to re-talk about it. Win $100 every week here on WLOC. $101, as a matter of fact, for Studio 101. If you'll use Swap Shop during the 8 a.m. hour or the High Noon Saloon Swap Shop with Ken. Twice a day you got that opportunity. Buy, sell, give away, lost and found, whatever. If you've got an item for Swap Shop, you'll be entered automatically to win $100, $101 in cash on Friday. We'll give away that from all entries. Everybody that uses Swap Shop each week goes into a bucket. And we'll draw a name out on Friday from that week's entries. And we'll do it all through October. So 4 weeks here, and Friday's the first one. So
18: that might buy you a few groceries or some gas. Yeah,
10: buy you a little bit.
21: Yeah.
10: Uh-huh. It's, you know, fall, and there's still fun to be had before we get into the doldrums of winter. Tickets to either Happy Halloween Weekends at Holiday World or Beach Bend. They're Boo at the Bend Weekends. Those are going on now through the end of October at both parks. So be listening to us for your chance to win tickets to those. Like I said, we've got to clean the prize pit up, get some of these Kentucky Railway Museum train tours out the door. Fall, beautiful time to take a train tour back through.
18: They're doing something special here coming up, too.
10: Mm-hmm, the hills and hollers of central Kentucky. And then, of course, as always, Grand Ole Opry passes. We're partnered up with the Opry for 2026, and that continues with your chance to win Grand Ole Opry tickets. And we'll do that here as we go, too. And then after we get done with the fall fun, it'll be time to stuff stockings. Had to go in home yesterday to get one of those at home in E-Town. I like to go there to get stuff, even for office chairs and whatnot. I needed one of those roller pads for your office chair.
21: Mm-hmm. Yeah.
10: Mine's coming apart. So I went at home. The Halloween stuff's on a ridiculous clearance.
21: Really?
10: And they've got the big stuff. That you see people, and then they've got all the Christmas stuff already rolled out. The big, blow up. You know, I don't see how people can. Like, I know you get excited and you want to decorate, but the people that get, you know, I'm talking about the big blow up things, like that have the fans in them. Big blow up Santa's, like wintertime, snow, ice, cold weather, electricity, maintenance.
21: Yeah, you got to keep that up.
10: Wind, I'm like, no, thank you. I mean, more power to you.
21: A lot of extra trouble.
10: That's your thing, but.
21: Some people really get into it.
10: Yeah, I know. But any of that stuff's out there, ready to go.
21: You got the energy.
10: Shows coming up. Are you looking to go to some concerts around? We'll added a couple more to our list here this morning are coming up soon. Matter of fact, Clint Black, I hadn't seen Clint in concert ever, but he puts on a good show. Clint Black in Midland.
21: Okay.
10: Going to be at the Louisville Palace on Thursday night of next week, October 15th. There are tickets still available for that one at LouisvillePalace.com or 502-583-4555. Just Google Louisville Palace and find their phone number or find their Facebook page and get the link there. Great show. Clint Black in Midland next Thursday night in the Louisville Palace. Sky Pack, Sunday night, October 25th. Shine, December. The World I Know hits from Collective Soul. Remember those guys a lot from back in the late 90s. TheSkyPack.com has tickets or 904-1880 is the box office number, 904-1880. Diamond Rio, going to be at the State Theater in E-Town.
21: Okay.
10: Friday night, October 30th. 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Diamond Rio, Friday, October 30th in Elizabethtown.
18: What a beautiful mess we're in.
10: Yeah.
21: Mm-hmm.
10: Ba-doom-ching. Confederate Railroad's going to be at the State Theater.
18: Oh, Jesus and Mama.
10: Mm-hmm. Too much lipstick and too much rouge, Lori.
21: Yep.
10: You know the rest of that lyric? Too much lipstick. Too much rouge.
21: Gets me excited, leaves me feeling confused.
10: There you go. Lori knows all about the trashy women.
18: Yeah, where are they going to be at?
10: They're going to be
21: the trashy women or
10: the song. They're going to be at the State Theater in E-Town too, Friday, November 6th. So Diamond Rio, mm-hmm, 1 week, and then Confederate Railroad the next week. November 6th, tickets at thestate270.org or 234-8258.
18: I saw them back in day down in Owensboro.
10: Yeah.
18: Yeah.
21: Oh, okay.
18: Joe Lowe.
10: Yeah, Danny Shirley is still with the group, the lead singer. He's been with them basically from the get-go. Of course, all those early 90s, few mid-90s hits. They were rocking and reeling back in their day. All right, one more here on the concert scene. Wilson Phillips going to be at the Sky Pack in Bowling Green December 18th. We're still holding on for one more day, China.
21: Yep.
10: China Phillips. Wilson Phillips. TheSkyPack.com. Or 904-1880. Over the years, my favorite Wilson Phillips song has migrated actually to a Christmas song of theirs.
21: Really?
10: The Hey Santa song.
21: Hey Santa.
10: I can't remember the rest of it. But
21: Something.
10: Yeah. Mm-hmm. That's my favorite Wilson Phillips song now. I don't know why. My favorite Alison Krauss song is Shimmy Down the Chimney.
21: Oh, Chris,
10: my goodness.
21: I love
10: that song.
21: You're just a sucker for it.
18: He's went Christmas on us.
10: Well, I do. I like that song.
18: Name an Alan Jackson Christmas song.
21: Holly Jolly.
10: I love his Only Want You for Christmas. Of course, that was a remake, too, but yeah. I Only Want You for Christmas. Uh-huh. Tie a ribbon around yourself.
18: All right. Carrie Underwood's Christmas song.
21: Does she do All I Want for Christmas Is You?
10: She didn't do that one that I know of.
21: Okay.
10: She may have, but Carrie does Oh Holy Night. I love her rendition.
21: Oh, yeah.
10: Okay.
21: Yeah. That's a good one.
10: She belts it. I love Martina McBride's. There's a ton of those.
18: Be listening, folks, next week. We'll be going to be selling our Christmas album, and you can order it only here.
10: You know why?
21: The top 100.
10: That station that does that stuff. They'll be doing it after Halloween. And that's my rule. Like, I open up the Christmas movie vault after Halloween.
21: Really?
10: I do.
21: That's early.
10: I will probably, on November 1st.
21: You'll start watching Christmas shows.
10: I'll probably watch Christmas Vacation.
21: It'll be 90 degrees that day, you know.
10: It probably will. November 1st. That's the way that works out. I was going to say, there's another. Clint Black, we just mentioned him. My favorite song of his is also Under the Mistletoe, of Clint Black's songs.
21: Oh, my goodness.
10: I love that song, too.
21: Must we?
10: Lori's like, no. I'll take George Strait first. Give me Strait. All right. Who else is?
18: And Charlie Pride, Christmas in My Hometown.
10: Mm-hmm.
18: Anne Marie, mm-hmm, Silver Bells, Those were back in my day.
10: Yeah.
21: Back in Dwayne's day.
10: You know, there are... P1S, I ain't going to say that on the radio, but acknowledge. Apparently, he's a big Carrie Underwood fan. I'm surprised by that. She's a sweetheart. I think Carrie Underwood is a true sweetheart. Like, I don't think she's... I'm sure, like many celebrities, they acquire fame and they lose probably some sense of reality. How can you not, right? Lose some sense of reality of what it's like to be normal.
18: Poor.
21: Right.
10: Thank you.
21: We're poor folks around here. Poor folks.
10: But I think she's pretty rooted and grounded more than most celebrities of her her stature.
21: You're probably right.
18: You all didn't even mention Grandma got run over by a reindeer.
21: Oh, yeah.
10: Is this the... Now, I had it
21: I kind of like that one.
10: I had it. Well, that's my kind of Christmas.
18: Yeah.
10: You probably like the Robert Earl Keen song, too, right? Merry Christmas from the Family.
21: What is that? How does
10: that
21: go?
10: Mama said something, something, something, something. Oh, my gosh. I don't even know the lyrics.
18: I don't think I've ever heard
10: Rudolph,
18: it.
10: Rudolph the Red-Nosed Reindeer.
21: I don't know if I know that one.
10: Okay. I'll see if I can find a clip here.
21: She been drinking too much eggnog.
10: It's along that line. It's,
18: no, is it?
10: It's, I mean, it's in the same wheelhouse, you know, of that. So, but either way. Yeah. Merry Christmas from the Family, Robert Earl Keen. Y'all just got to bear with us. We're chatting through this.
21: Okay.
10: Here, so.

0: And who sings this?
1: This is Robert Earl Keen. Now, I wrote it, and Montgomery Gentry did a version of this song, too. That may be one that people maybe would latch on to. But anyway.
0: Okay. I hadn't really heard of that.
1: It's in the Grandma Got Run Over by a Reindeer Wheelhouse.
0: In that category.
1: Sure. Yeah.
2: Okay.
0: Yeah. All right.
1: The novelty Christmas songs always do well.
0: Mm-hmm. Yeah.
1: You know, and they get played every year.
3: Why don't you see if you can get Leanne to come by one morning and be a guest on our morning show?
0: Leanne who?
1: Which Leanne? Rhymes or Morgan?
3: Morgan.
1: Well, yeah. She might do.
0: She fit right in.
1: All right, y'all, we got to take a break. We'll get to the break, come back. Lori says it's going to be beautiful again today.
0: Mm-hmm.
1: And maybe tomorrow.
0: Yeah.
1: Maybe the next day.
0: Yeah.
1: Maybe even the day after that. So
3: that's her guarantee.
0: Once it starts raining, I have a feeling we're going to be into it.
1: Yeah. But enjoy these days.
0: Like, you better.
1: If you've got to get outside and do some yard work before, you know, things get nasty, here's your opportunity. It's time to do it. So
3: is it going
1: to
3: rain on Sunday?
1: It might. Very well might. But you got now through Friday, I think, anyway, to get her done. Get her done.
0: Yeah.
1: Enjoy the fall break. All right. When we come back, entertainment history lessons for this October 6th. We'll get our birthday listed here one more time.
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8: Candy was my whole life when I was a kid. That was first 10 years of my life. I think the only clear thought I had was get candy. That was it. Family, friends, school. They're just obstacles in the way of the candy. I'm out for the candy here. I'm just thinking, get candy, get candy, get candy, get candy, get candy. That's why you have to teach kids not to take candy from a stranger if they're playing in a playground, because they're such candy moron idiot brains. They're just, this man has candy, I'm going with him, goodbye, I don't care what happens to me, get candy, get candy, get candy, get candy. Don't go, they'll torture you, they'll kidnap you, it doesn't matter, he has an O. Henry, I have to take that chance. Get candy, get candy, get candy. So the first time you hear the concept of Halloween when you're a kid, your brain can't even process the information. You can, you're like, what is this, what did you say? So what did you say about giving out candy? Who was giving out candy? Everyone that we know is just giving out candy? Are you kidding me? When is this happening? Where? Why? Take me with you. I gotta be a part of this. I'll do anything that they want. I can wear that.
7: 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Laugh it up.
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0: 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Overnight, mostly clear and a low around 50. And then for tomorrow, mostly sunny with a high of 83. Thursday, we're looking at more sunshine at a high near 84. And right now, we have clear skies, and we're holding at 48 degrees.
1: 48, Lori says.
0: Yeah, we're stuck there.
1: All right, well, let's get stuck in
0: it's
1: the middle.
0: Cold.
1: Stuck in the middle with you. Cold.
0: 48's cool. I mean, that's, I woke up and I thought, ooh, I'm going to have to put a sweatshirt on today.
1: I stepped out. I was like, ah,
0: you loved
1: day.
0: It, didn't you?
3: Yeah. This might be a good night for you to camp out, Lori.
0: Ooh.
3: Sleep in a tent.
0: You know, I used to love doing stuff like that.
1: Yeah.
3: Rough it.
0: The kids were growing up, go camping and roughing it. And
1: keywords were used to.
0: Used to. Now I just.
1: Used to.
0: I wouldn't object to a good bonfire. You know, have a.
3: You stay on
0: fire.
3: Dwayne stays cold all the time.
1: Yeah.
3: I'm burning up.
1: Yeah.
0: I used to.
1: I do that.
0: We
1: went and bought one of these cheap fire pits at, I don't know, whatever hardware store. Like, it was like literally $19. Just a tin thing with four legs on it.
0: Mm-hmm.
1: Man, throw the wood in there and sit around. It's cheap entertainment for Friday night.
0: Yeah.
1: Hey, phone call. Good morning.
2: Hello.
1: Hey.
0: Yes, good morning.
2: Good morning. This is your full-time friend.
3: Double E. Wilson.
2: Hey.
3: I came in your room the other day, and you was sound asleep, and I just could not wake you up.
2: I'm having a birthday the 19th of this month, and they're going to be moving me now to our old home where I never grow old. I'm calling you early. And like I said, I just want to call, tell you I'm having another birthday. And God bless you all.
0: All right.
1: Happy birthday.
3: Double E, do you know what room number you are in?
2: 303.
3: 303. We want to invite everybody to send Double E a birthday card.
0: Yeah.
2: I appreciate that.
3: 303, Signature Healthcare of Hart County in Horse Cave.
1: Happy birthday, Double E.
0: Yes.
1: All right. Yeah. They say the 13th.
3: That's what he said.
0: The 9th. Mm-hmm.
1: Ninth.
0: On the 9th.
1: We got so many numbers on this thing. There he is. I see it. Yeah, he's on. We've got him on the list. Make sure we got him down there. All right. Where were we getting to? We were getting to the entertainment. Did you get the forecast done?
0: Yeah.
1: All right. Entertainment for October 6th. What we got?
3: Well, 1947. You've been talking about Christmas.
1: Mm-hmm.
3: Gene Autry released Here Comes Santa Claus, a song he wrote after riding on a Christmas parade and hearing children scream out for Santa.
1: Well.
3: Come on, Chris.
1: Well, Gene.
3: It's already in, isn't it?
1: No.
0: Did we switch log?
1: Well, we're operating on a... I pulled up another one to make sure I didn't lose everything I had, but...
3: Okay.
1: Go ahead, I'm sorry.
3: All right, 1956, Elvis Presley recorded Love Me Tender, the title song to his first movie, went on to become his fifth number one in America.
1: It's announce one, do the next song.
0: Here's Gene.
1: Everybody now.
9: Here

0: About this time every year, we get into this conversation, but I mean it. Doesn't change anything.
1: You mean it.
0: I still mean it. When are we going to get the next Christmas, like the next classic Christmas movie? It has been a long, long time since there has been a Christmas-themed movie released that has had staying power.
1: Yeah.
0: Like, going to watch it every year because it's now part of the...
1: Right.
0: The tradition of Christmas. It's been a long time. Can you think of the last one that you might think would even fit in that category? Now, I know we're going to... You're opening up a can of worms. People are going to go, oh, this movie, that movie. But I'm talking like one that everybody agrees on, pretty much. It becomes a Christmas standard. When's the last one?
1: I like to watch the Four Christmases?
0: Mm-hmm.
1: Which I know it's a little different.
0: Yeah. Yep. With Vince Vaughn.
1: But, yeah. Uh-huh.
0: It's got Tim McGraw in it.
1: I like watching that every year.
0: Reese Witherspoon. It's a good one.
2: That's a good one.
0: I don't know that it's a standard, but I'm kind of like, I'm with you on that. But like, I'm talking like Christmas Vacation, Christmas Story, Miracle on 34th Street.
1: Yeah.
0: It's a Wonderful Life, White Christmas. Elf is in there. I would call Elf a standard. Home Alone.
2: Home Alone is definitely one.
0: Yeah. Like, when's the last time we've had one of those? And would you call the Grinch movie with Jim Carrey?
1: Yeah, I think that would be.
0: I probably would, too. I think you find that movie is a little polarizing. Some people actually don't like it.
2: So the first one you remember would be It's a Wonderful Life?
0: If you're going way back. Or...
2: Is that the first one?
0: I don't know if Miracle on 34th Street was done before. I think It's Wonderful Life came before Miracle on... But those are two the earliest that I can remember. But again, we need the next one. Where's the next one? It's just been a long, long, long time since we've had a Christmas standard movie come along. All right.
2: All right, and in 1973 this day, Cher's Half Breed hit number one for the first of 2 weeks in a row.
1: Half Breed.
0: Would you like Cher?
1: All I ever heard. It's hard to do Cher.
2: Yeah.
1: Or maybe it's easier to do Cher.
0: All right.
2: All right, and then next up is 1979, Robert John's Sad Eyes hit number one. I didn't know Robert John ever had anything except The Lion Sleeps Tonight.
1: No, I remember this one.
2: Do you? Sad Eyes, number one.
0: Sad Eyes. Oh, yeah. You know what? This song, I always thought, I'll be honest with you, I didn't know who sang this. I couldn't have told you. Looks like it's over. But isn't this like, didn't it sing like Hall & Oates ripped every song they ever had off of this one? Got a Hall & Oates feel, right?
1: Maybe a little, yeah.

0: Robert John. All right.
1: All right, and the final note, as we need to give away some stuff this morning, 1998 country group Alabama joined the Hollywood Walk of Fame. Hollywood Walk of Fame at 7060 Hollywood Boulevard. That's a location where you'll find it.
0: If I had to pick a Alabama song, my music player here is stuck. It ain't gonna let me do nothing. Anyway, if you had to pick an Alabama song that your favorite Bama song, do you have one?
2: I've got several that I really like.
0: Yeah.
2: One of the first I remember hearing, I think, was "Love in the First Degree."
0: Yeah.
2: Maybe something like that. Mm-hmm. And I always loved that one.
0: Yeah.
1: Yeah. If you're on Toe Tapper, if you're going to play in Texas, got to have fiddle and band.
0: I think 18 Wheeler gets the most response when they do it at a crowd. Roll on 18-wheeler, probably.
1: You think so?
0: It's probably their, and Dixieland Delight, too.
1: Oh, yeah.
0: Those are kind of their anthem tunes. They close with one of those, too.
1: How many number ones did the group have?
0: Well, in 1999, they were at 41 and counting.
1: Wow.
0: And then they had Dancing Shaggin' on the Boulevard. I think that was 40, may have turned into like 42, 43. I don't think they've had any really since then, but they stopped in the early 40s.
1: Seen a picture yesterday of Randy Owen, and he was together with Bill Anderson.
0: Whispering Bill.
2: Right.
1: And seemed like they were drinking orange juice.
2: Heartburn.
1: Yeah, something like that. And they were really laid back and looked like they was really having a good time. They were standing and like talking.
0: Yeah.
2: Mm-hmm. Now, Ken, I think Ken's favorite song is "My Home's in Alabama."
0: Mm-hmm.
2: He plays that a whole lot.
0: I love the orchestration and the melody in that song. It's one of their most musical songs, and I do like that for that. But
2: it's a long song, but it's a good one.
0: Yeah. And it has that going on and on and on and on ending, doesn't it?
2: Yeah. Yep.
1: Yeah, you go the dairy freeze on that one.
0: I like how I'm like you. I know Ken plays it a lot. Ken will always talk right before it gets into the. You know, when it kind of winds down, then it has that ending up-tempo push. He'll talk about it, and then he'll let the song finish out. It just naturally fits in there for a DJ. All right, everybody, it's 7:49. Anything else on your minds this morning? Let's get to our list of events here real quick, because we hadn't talked about some of the stuff coming up. Yesterday, the bridge stuff went pretty well. I understand from the contract engineer who was supervising yesterday the closure. They got done pretty early. Didn't affect afternoon traffic anyway, so they're done with the bridge for now, but probably a couple weeks before they get started on the actual work on the Munfordville Bridge. Lone Oak Road, different story. Few delays possible there. They're digging out the rough spots in the road before they pave it, so they're doing the dig outs, blowouts this week, and they'll start paving next week. So if you're between Lee Grand and Munfordville and a lot of school traffic doing that road, just be aware of that. Give yourself a couple extra minutes of time. Don't be flying over. Pay attention, right?
1: Uh-huh.
0: Don't be on your phone doing stuff. Shouldn't be doing that anyway, but pay attention here because I don't want anybody to come up on stop traffic ahead of them and have any incidents like that. Flaggers be directing you around the work zone. Hart County Veterans Committee. This Saturday ought to be fun, man. I hope the weather holds out because I would love to go to the barbecue cook-off on Saturday. Veterans Grounds at Rowlett's. Barbecue trucks can enter. It's a $100 fee and sell to the public. Voting will take place, and I think you and I get to sample and go vote.
2: Hey.
0: Or buy and go vote, either way, for your favorite barbecue. 10 to 2, winners will be announced at 2:30. Awards will be given for best barbecue, best sauce. So technically, I guess it should be best meat.
2: Yeah.
0: But best sauce and best sides.
2: Hmm.
0: And we've found
2: out. I might could eat some pulled pork.
0: I was going to say, we found out what Lori likes for sides and stuff last week when we talked about this. But
2: vinegar slaw.
0: Yeah. For more information, call Marty at 537-3341. 537-3341. Barbecue Veterans Barbecue Committee. Hart County Veterans Committee Barbecue Cook-Off this Saturday. The Hart County Raider cheer team will be doing a corn show and car hole tournament.
2: Corn show?
0: A corn show and car hole tournament. my dyslexic brain's kicking in this one. A car show and cornhole tournament, if you couldn't figure that out. This Saturday, it will be at the high school. Cars and motorcycles are welcome. all makes and models, $10 entry fee, and again, you're helping out Hart County Cheer. The top three get trophies. The cornhole tournament will be a blind draw double elimination layout or format. $15 entry fee for the cornhole tournament. Registration begins at 9 a.m., judging at noon for the car show, followed by the cornhole tournament. Come support Hart County Cheer. It's this Saturday at Hart County High School.
2: I like a good game of cornhole.
0: Are you a pitcher? Are you?
2: Yeah. I haven't played for a while, but yeah. I do like it.
0: It's pretty satisfying to take other people's or race other people's points.
2: Yes.
0: That is satisfying. And I like it if they've got, like, a bag that's almost down the hole, and you can somehow, like, I'll sacrifice sometime just to skirt it and push theirs off.
2: Yeah.
0: I don't even care about the hole. I just want to skirt, get yours away.
2: Usually I'll knock theirs in.
0: Yeah, that's usually the way that works. Hey, it's going to be, we talked about Christmas earlier. It's going to be Christmas before you know it, and it's the 160th year of cheer. It's the cheer of cheer.
2: Year of cheer. It makes me think of that every
0: the
2: time.
0: The cheer of cheer. The fudge judge.
2: Fudge judge.
0: I could have been the Grinch in that movie.
2: You think you could have?
0: I could have done that, mm-hmm. Yes. The cheer of cheer. It's too early. It's too soon. Too much too soon. They've got him in that
2: smear. Why am I eating?
0: Why? This is not fudge. Well, what is it then? Yeah, that's good stuff. But the 160th year of cheer in Cave City with their parade Sunday, December 13th, downtown Cave City. This year's theme is Christmas through the decades. 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They're always doing a ribbon cutting and welcoming somebody to the community, too. So be a part of that. It's a good business and helps you with your business. And when we share in that success and promotion, everybody wins in
2: Hart
0: County.
2: Right.
0: So, mm-hmm. All right, be a part of that. 7:54, Lori, have a great day.
2: Thank you.
0: Swap
2: you
0: Shop, too. 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If you use Swap Shop this week, you'll be entered on Friday to win. And it's also birthday week, so call in those birthdays and put those on. If you've got one for the month of October, we'll draw for a big old cake on Friday, mm-hmm. From all the entries there. All right. Everybody have a great Tuesday. And Swap Shop and News are coming up as we hit 8:00.

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7: News. I'm CJ Papa. President Trump campaigning like it's 2016, 2020, and 2024. Fox's Aisha Hosni at the White House.
8: President says that he is going to be out there on the campaign trail almost every single night. The president did sign an executive order, though, that temporarily releases red dye diesel to truckers. While he says this election, the alternative is the radical left that will steal all of your money.
7: Early voting begins today in Indiana, New Mexico, and Wyoming. Vice President J.D. Vance visiting Fairbanks, Alaska.
9: I'm especially excited to announce the Alaska Rail Belt Transmission Project, which is going to devote $400 million to building out your state's power grid.
7: The VP also there promoting incumbent Republican Senator Dan S. Sullivan. He is in a tight race for re-election. 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
11: For Tuesday, it is October 6th, and from the Studio 101 News Desk, I'm Chris Jesse. The Kentucky 90 Corridor Improvement Project in Barron County is complete. Construction began last October on the $6.5 million contract to add additional turn lanes and truck passing lanes through the 9-mile section of road from Sanders Street in Cave City to Veterans Outer Loop in Glasgow. The project also provides drainage improvements, additional guardrail, shoulder improvements, and vegetation trimming. With rumors swirling and local public officials speaking to local media, the grocery selected to receive up to $1.25 million in incentives to locate in Edmonton has yet to make an official announcement or statement regarding future plans. Local radio and newspaper outlets cited the Edmonton mayor on Monday in their respective reports saying Houghton's Food Group will not be locating in Edmonton. A source heavily involved with the incentive program between the county, the city, and Houchins says the company has not provided any decision in writing. And despite verbal communication as publicly described between the mayor's office and a Houchins representative, Houchins has until October 16th to do so under terms of the agreement selection, which was announced back in mid-September. Houchins Industries is now the target of multiple inquiries to further define the company's intentions and justifications. Barron River Area Development District is also working toward getting further communication from Houchins to provide transparency for Edmonton and Metcalfe County citizens. This is fall wildfire hazard season in Kentucky with protective restrictions in place October 1st through December 15th. State law prohibits burning between 6 a.m. and 6 p.m. local time if the fire is within 150 feet of any woodland, brushland, or fields containing dry grass or other flammable vegetation. The Division of Forestry responds to 850 to 1,000 wildfires annually across the state. Studies show that 99% of wildfires in Kentucky are caused by human activity. Kentucky has more than 12 million acres of forests, which is nearly half of the state. A gorgeous weather week forecast continues. Details are coming up here in just a couple of minutes.
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11: Sunny today, 78 for the high, another gorgeous day. Clear tonight and a low of 50. Sunny, 83 on Wednesday and mostly clear, 53 for a low Wednesday night. Mostly sunny, a high of 84 on Thursday. Mostly sunny, a high of 81 on Friday. Then a 30% chance of showers on Saturday with a high of about 83. 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
4: 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She was a member of the Mount Beulah Methodist Church. She was wife to late Henry Glenda Wilkerson and was also preceded by a daughter, Linda Darlene Turner Stewart. Survivors include a son, Daryl Glenn Wilkerson, a daughter, Teresa Ann Cobb Malone, four grandchildren, three great-grandchildren, and a sister, Helen Crump Trulock. Funeral services for Lorene May Crump Wilkerson will be held at 1 p.m. Wednesday at Sego Funeral Home, burial to follow in the Mount Beulah Cemetery. Visitation through 8 p.m. this evening and after 8 a.m. on Wednesday at Sego Funeral Home.

0: in Arsdale will be held at noon on Friday at Coward and Parent Funeral Home. Burial to follow in the Greasy Creek Cemetery. Visitation beginning after 9 a.m. on Friday at Coward and Parent Funeral Home. 74-year-old Claire Mary Hildreth Davis of Glasgow passed away Saturday. 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
10: Hello.
0: Good morning. It's 10 minutes after 8. We're going to do the same thing again today. In fact, during the entire month of October, if you call in an item for the Swap Shop to buy, sell, or something to trade, or something you're looking for, your name goes into the pot, and every Friday we're drawing for $101 for some lucky caller here on your Swap Shop. And so you can do that again this morning, thanks to all the callers yesterday. And we have Amanda on the phone from Denison's Roadside Market, one of our proud sponsors. Good morning.
11: Good morning, Dwayne. How are y'all?
0: Well, we're doing good, and I know you all are kicking up for fall, and those hay rides, the pumpkins, and everything is going on, the candy apples. It's all taking place.
11: Yes, sir. If you're looking to decorate for fall, now's the time to get them, guys. We have some small mums, large mums, single colors. We have extra large mums, which is a tri-color mums. So come check those out. We have corn shocks, straw, pumpkins, gourds, all kinds of pumpkins, different sizes, different colors. 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Guys, we also still have homegrown watermelons coming in. And when you come in the market, you will notice our table is full of tomatoes. All of them are homegrown also. We have homegrown cucumber slicer, squash, zucchini, pickling cucumbers, new potatoes, green beans, cabbage. All of our peppers are homegrown. So with that being said, well, homegrown's here, now's the time to get it, guys, because eventually it will start going the other way the further we get into getting to ready close for the season. We have a big variety of jams, jellies, relishes, hot sauces, barbecue sauces, fajita seasoning, sweet bourbon glaze. This year's salsa and tomato juice. We have pie fillings, dressings. We have Penn's Country Ham, Kenny's Cheeses, Legacy Dairy Milk, Silver Miss Lettuce, Jake's Sausage, and Penn Sausage. We have homegrown beef, hamburger steaks, roast ribs, and briskets. We also have two soap vendors. Come check them young ladies out. One does car scents, soap bombs.

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1: All right. Well, thank you so much, Amanda. Hope everybody come on out and load up on those fruits and vegetables and enjoy the good fall season.
0: Yes, sir. Thank y'all. Y'all have a wonderful day.
1: You too.
2: You too.
1: Thank you so much. All right. 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It just relaxes you. And that's what you want it to do when you come in at night and sit down. 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We appreciate them so much. All right, let's open up the lines and get some callers in here. 270-786-4400. Now, remember, when you call in with an item, that your name goes into the drawing for this Friday morning's drawing of $101. And so that's for this morning, and also Ken's Swap Shop at noon. So call in your items. If you've got an item for sale, something you're looking to buy, maybe you've got a yard sale or a move-in sale going on, or you're looking to buy something. That's fine, too. So if you've got an item for the swap shop, call it in. It'll be eligible. And then we're also saluting birthdays for the month of October. Now, you're not eligible with that, but you are eligible to win the IGA Deli birthday cake. So that's still a good deal, all right? And good morning. You're on Swap Shop.
2: Yeah, I got a black toolbox. It's got the key with it. Goes on the truck. Got that for sale, and I got a hitch. It goes under a Ford Ranger.
1: Okay, you got the bumper hitch?
2: Yeah, it bolts up in under it.
1: Oh, okay, I got you now, yes.
2: Yeah, I got them for sale. And the number is 786-4411.
1: 4411, you located right in Horse Cave?
2: Yeah, right outside of Horse Cave, towards up past 65 are a couple miles.
1: Okay. All right. Just west of Horse Cave there toward I-65. Thank you so much.
2: Edge Road.
1: Okay. Thank you so much.
2: Yeah, thank
1: you. Uh-huh.
3: All right. He is going to sell the black toolbox with the key. It goes on a truck and bumper hitches for a Ford Ranger. 786-4411.
1: All right. 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
1: 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And again, that phone number, 524-3500. All right, I know we did get a call, Lori, while that we had somebody on the phone. You got something?
3: Mm-hmm. They do have for sale. These are space heaters. There's four of them that they want to sell, and you can call for more information at 270-531-6947. 531-6947.
1: And they didn't give you a size on the space heaters?
3: No, just said four electric heaters, space heaters, yeah. 531-6947.
1: Okay, so they are electric.
3: Yeah, electric.
1: Okay, all right. Well, you can call for more information, folks, if you need to make that phone call. Again, if you want to call in an item for the swap shop, your name goes into the drawing for $101 we'll give away Friday and every Friday during the month of October. We want to hear for you, from you. Now, a lot of you folks maybe have got some things for sale, maybe some lawn equipment, and you don't want to winter it because you don't mow your lawn anymore, or whatever it may be. We would love to hear from you. And I'm looking for a dolly myself. I'm needing something, Lori. We've got a singing coming up, two singings this weekend, to transport our musical equipment. And I know the one church we're singing at, it's a pretty good distance from where the parking lot is to the church. And so to make so many trips to come back, I need a dolly that I could transport that stuff. I don't know if anybody has a dolly or not, but 774-1485 is my number.
3: Okay.
1: And looking for a dolly. Here's for sale firewood. 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And remember now, when you call in a swap shop item, you can win $101. We'll give away every Friday during the month of October. 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All right, our lines remain open as we have Emory Riley with a walk through time, and he has showed up this morning, and he's showing out.
5: Good morning.
1: Got on them bib overalls, and he's ready to trade.
5: I need them. I got to keep warm. It's a little cool out there this morning. This is my time of year, though, you know?
1: Yeah.
5: I love this time of year. Fall, I'm ushering it in. If it's not here, I want it to be here.
1: Oh,
5: so.
1: Yeah. Yeah, definitely.
5: But anyway, we've been chugging right along at the store down there, 150 Interstate Plaza there in Mumfordville, and today is payday for my vendors, so I know they'll be coming in getting their payouts this morning, which means they'll be bringing in a lot of cool new goodies
1: whenever
5: they come. So I'm super excited to see what they'll be bringing in. Of course, obviously, the roller coaster yard sale was this past weekend, and I'm sure they found a lot of great items that they're going to be bringing in and putting in their booths today.
1: All right, and let's take a phone call real quick here. And Lori, we've got a call coming in. Good morning. Well, they hung up, so I don't know. But Emory can talk, and if you call in, we'll take your call. And but in the meantime, we got Emory Riley here with a walkthrough time. Interstate Plaza Shopping Center, I-65. And you're saying that you're getting a lot of new items coming in by the vendors.
5: Oh, yeah, absolutely. Today and probably this week as well. So it's going to be a great little run this weekend. We'll see what comes in and hits the shelves.
1: All right, and good morning. You're on Swap Shop.
6: Yeah, I got a 4 aluminum rims that go on a Ford Ranger. They're 15-inch rims, 10-inch and 8-inch wide, and I've got one of those teeter tip-ups for sale.
1: Did you say a teeter tip-up?
6: Yep.
1: What is that? What is that?
6: You hang upside down in it. Stretches your back.
1: Oh, okay. I got you now. I didn't know what you call those.
6: Okay.
1: Yeah, so you hang upside down and it stretches your back out. So that's for somebody with some problems that'll stretch you and straighten you out, right?
6: Yep.
7: How do I get back down?
1: All right. And Lloyd, did you get his dimensions of his rims and everything?
3: What I have is it says 4 aluminum rims for a Ford Ranger.
6: Yep. They're 15 inch, which is the size, and then they're 8 and 10 inches wide.
1: 8 and 10 inches wide, okay. All right. And then you had the upside the teeter deal. Yeah, for your back.
6: That's a brand name. The teeter is a brand name.
3: Oh, okay.
1: Okay.
6: It's a decompression machine, basically.
1: You might want to put that on there, Lori. Decompression machine. And so folks will know what we're talking about. And okay, and we need your number.
6: 524-1963.
1: Did you have anything else for sale?
6: Yeah, but not right now.
1: Not right now. Okay, you can call us back. Thank you so much. Have a blessed day.
6: You too.
1: All right, Lori, you want to repeat?
3: 4 aluminum rims. They're 15-inch by 8 and 10-inch wide for a Ford Ranger and a Teeter chip-up. It's a decompression machine. The number is 270-524-1963.
1: All right. His name goes in the drawing for the $101 drawing on Friday. And back to Emory Rally with walkthrough time. You said you had a lot of vendors to bring in items.
5: Oh, yeah.
1: Can you tell us a few of those items?
5: Oh, yeah. Well, we're fully stocked right now. Of course, our Pyrex shelf is looking absolutely phenomenal right now. We've got two large shelves full of Pyrex, several different patterns and everything. We sold, I think it was 2 or 3 pieces just Saturday by itself. And they're supposed to be there today to bring more in to restock and even make those shelves even more full. So we're super excited about that.
1: I understand you're really widening out the scope of the women's items.
5: Yes, absolutely. And that's one of the things that we've done, just not only in the Pyrex, but we're getting a lot of more vintage home decor items in, vintage furniture as well, a little bit of vintage ladies' clothing, costume jewelry, and stuff like that as well.
1: All right, we'll talk to another call here, and good morning, you're on Swap Shop.
7: Hi, Dwayne. I believe I have a dolly I can give you. I'm driving right now. I just need to verify I still have it, and I can call you back, but I'll just give it to you.
1: Well, thank you so much. God bless you. Yeah, we're using it for our gospel group. That would be terrific.
7: Yeah.
1: And I'll be glad to pay you.
7: No. It's okay. Thank you, though. I will give the studio a call later when I get back home to verify if I have it or not, and then we can arrange getting it to you. I live out west of Munford, or north of Munfordville.
1: Okay. All right. Thank you. And if you should be passing this way, I'll even pay you to drop it off if you're coming this way.
7: Take care.
1: All right. Thank you so much. All right. Well, that may be my answer, since I am looking for a dolly.
3: Mm-hmm.
1: It's, you know, if you've got a long way to walk and you've got a lot of equipment to carry, it just helps if you, instead of making so many trips, that you could already be setting up your musical equipment, because it takes a while to set all that up. So
5: Correct. Dolly's the way to go. If you're trying to haul as much stuff as what you can in one trip, save you back and everything else, that's the way to go. So that's whenever you get our age, I'm going to throw you under the bus this morning, too. You got to work smarter, not harder.
1: That's what I've done.
3: Right.
1: You know, those big, tall speakers I had, they're over in the garage.
5: Oh, yeah.
1: Yeah, I've went to
5: the smaller?
1: The powered speakers.
5: Yeah.
1: And much smaller, more compact, so it gives you more room in traveling to get everything in.
5: And, of course, you still get a lot of great sound that comes out of it. So
1: the new speakers, they don't have to be big to have that great sound to them anymore.
5: I know, modern technology. You got to love it, don't you?
1: You do got it. I'm sorry. You was talking about that you was getting a lot of women's items in, and I know you still probably got a big selection of the cast iron skillets.
5: Oh, yeah, absolutely. We've still got that booth that's still running 20% off as well.
1: Oh, really?
5: So, yeah. So I know that we're fastly, you don't think about it, but we're fastly approaching Christmas time. Think about it, you know, we're in October. We got October, November,
1: it's scary.
5: December.
1: It's
5: here
1: scary.
5: It is.
1: If you've got to buy a lot of stuff, it's scary.
5: I know. So we still got a cast iron booth, which is booth 316. It's running 20% off. We still got booth number 17 that's got larger pieces of furniture in it and a great selection of smalls, not only for ladies, but for guys as well. They're 20% off their smalls, 25% off their furniture items. And we still got our die-cast tractor booth. Is still running 20% off. And, buddy, let me tell you, he's selling the paint off the wall right now. So
1: he's got one of the hugest selections of John Deere and all the other tractors, International and some of the others, that I have seen in a long time.
5: Oh, yeah, absolutely. He's got a great selection. And just because you don't see it on the shelf in his booth doesn't mean that he doesn't have it. So if you're looking for a particular model, granddad had it, you know, whatever, just ask us. Chances are we can probably get it for you pretty easy. So
1: yeah, Yeah, I love him little John Deere's.
5: Oh, yeah, absolutely.
1: That was my dad's first tractor, so.
5: Yeah.
1: I like Farmall, too. I mean, that was their second tractor, but, you can reminisce with those, and I've got one that I reminisce with a Farmall Super C that's at my house.
5: Oh, yeah.
1: And you can reminisce. Now, you talk about reminiscing. He has got so much that you could reminisce with, and for instance, I know you've got a good selection of those metal lunch boxes.
5: Oh, yeah. We're metal lunchbox poor. We can probably service all the kids here in the school district with lunch boxes.
1: Yeah.
5: Lunch boxes with thermoses. And we've got all kinds of different themes and stuff. They're too numerous to mention. Some of those do have the original thermos with them. Some of them do not. And then, again, we do have some thermoses that are loose that we don't have a lunch box for. So, and we're always looking for those as well. I know, Dwayne, we're still looking for you one for your lunchbox as well. So, and that's been a whole lot harder to find. I can go right on the internet and find that and buy it, but I like to find it in the wild.
1: Yeah.
5: You know what I'm saying?
1: Yeah.
5: Because then I can hold it in my hand. I can see what I'm looking at, see if there's any damage present, what the actual condition is, and I don't have to take a chance of it getting lost in the mail. It can be just go right home with me.
1: Right.
5: And, that's one of the great things about shopping in stores still, is you can still see that item and check it out for yourself.
3: Okay. I like this license plate.
5: I actually sold that.
3: You sold that?
5: It's gone.
3: Oh, man.
5: says, kiss my grits.
3: Kiss
5: on
3: my
5: it.
3: Grits.
1: Granny, you can't be late now.
3: Man, I just now seen it.
5: Hey, yeah.
1: Listen, if you see something on a Walkthrough Times website or on the Facebook page, make sure you go ahead and get on out and see Emery or call him, because it likely is going to be gone. And if it's something you really want, remember, one day makes all difference in the world.
5: Yeah. I mean, the time to buy it, if you're interested in it, is whenever you see it. So if you see it on our Facebook page, you can just give us a buzz, 270-361-1233, and we'd be happy to take care of you on it. We put it back under the shelf. You can pay for it over the phone if you want to, or by PayPal, either which one you want to do, and then just swing on by the store, come by and pick it up whenever it's convenient for you. So.
1: All right. And do you have any sales coming up, tag sales, state sales, anything coming up? Or
5: I've talked to a gentleman from Indiana who has a property out in Hicesville. We've told him, explained to him what we can do for him and everything. And so he's pondering on that. And then I got a phone call last night of someone that passed my phone number along. I don't know anything about it. Just know it's a lady that's here local that's exploring the possibility of wanting to do a tag sale. So we're still in full swing on that. It's been a great year for us on that side of the business, and we're still here to serve. We have nothing scheduled in concrete right now, so if you're thinking about it and you've got a bunch of stuff you're wanting to move down the road, now's the time to call us. Let us come out and see what you've got going on and see if we can help you and get you taken care of.
1: All right, so you can go by and see Emery at a Walkthrough Time, Interstate Plaza Shopping Center, I-65 Mumfordville, out there where Save-A-Lot's at, or you can call him and your number.
5: 270-361-1233.
1: All right. Emery, thank you so much.
5: Thank you. We'll see y'all back here tomorrow.
1: All right.
3: All right.
1: Emery Riley, and we've got a phone call. Lori Houchins already coming in. Good morning. You're on Swap Shop.
8: Yes. Good morning, Dwayne. I had some items I wanted to list on the swapping shop this morning.
1: Yes, sir. Go ahead.
8: I've got a three-piece club aluminum set, three saucepans, and emerald green. Looks more teal color to me, but it's called emerald green. That set is $50.
3: Okay.
8: And I have a set of orangey red, three pieces. There's two saucepans and a skillet, and the one of the lids, a saucepan, goes on the skillet. And that particular set, three-piece set, is $45.
3: Okay, now on the first set, was that all saucepans?
8: Those were all saucepans.
3: Okay.
8: Sorry. They sure are. The other set has a skillet and two saucepans.
3: Okay. All right, anything else?
8: That's all this morning. Number is 590-3452, and I can send pictures if they would like.
3: Okay.
1: Thank you, Lewis, so much. Hope you have a blessed day, brother.
8: Thank you. You all, too. Appreciate it.
1: All right. Thank you. Lori, I'll let you recap, and I've got another phone call already ready to come in.
3: He is selling the three-piece club aluminum set. It's three saucepans. They're emerald green color, $50. And then he has a set of three of the... He has the two saucepans and the skillet. It's a set of three. That's orange red for $45. He can send pictures, 590-3452.
1: All right, that's Lewis Bauer. Let's go to the line. Good morning. You're on Swap Shop.
9: Is this Wayne?
1: Yes.
9: Okay, I got a question next. Okay, buddy?
1: Hold on just a minute, please.
3: Go ahead.
1: Right with you. Go ahead. Go ahead, Kenneth. I got another call here. Go ahead.
9: I looked it up on Google, Wayne. They said from K-City to Red Cliff, it's 54 miles. That'd be right, wouldn't it?
1: Probably pretty close. Pretty close, Ken.
9: All right, thank you, buddy.
1: All right, take care. All right, let's get to the other line here. And good morning, you're on Swap Shop.
10: Dwayne, I meant to tell you all, the stroller and car seats we put on there yesterday, that it worked, and we sold those. So we appreciate you all and the sponsors.
1: Okay. Oh, well, thank you so much. And we'll have to see if we can find them and cross them out.
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1: Thanks. 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
12: 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I'm getting out of the farm business. It's got 17-inch rims on it and a new set of Netto tires. The body is in better than decent shape. It needs a little work. I'm asking $17,500 solid. You know, I'm losing money big time, but I'm getting out of the farming business.
1: $17,500.
12: 270-634-5759.
1: And was that a 2001 Dodge Dually?
12: No, it's not a dude. It's a quad cab. It's got 17-inch rims, you know. The engine, and it's got Suncoast transmission in it. That was all rebuilt, too.
1: Okay.
12: All I use this for is pull my hay and cattle and tractors and stuff like that. But
1: yes, sir.
12: Just the engine rear and the transmission alone, I'm losing big money there. And I didn't even count the body or the tires.
1: Yeah, got a lot more money in it than you're selling it for. Let me let Lori read that back to you before you hang up. Make sure we got it right. Go ahead.
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1: And so we got your phone number.
3: Mm-hmm.
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1: Good luck selling it.
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1: Lori.
3: Okay. 2001 2500 quad cab Dodge diesel has gooseneck and hitch, transmission rebuilt, has a new engine, has the new Jasper rear end.
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3: 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And that number, once again, 634-5759.
1: And the gentleman said he was losing money at that, and I'm sure he is. 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
13: 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Again, this is Dee Dee Anderson. My phone number is 270-404-4863. I'm the senior citizen helping other seniors, and I'm directly behind the car wash down from Walmart. Look for my bright blue door.
1: Phone 270-777-6115. And again, a reminder that if you're in a Medicare plan that's not working well for you, you can change right now. And remember, she is a representative for several different plans, so you can pick the plan that's just right for you. She's not high pressure, and she's a good information piece to let you know what you're looking at, and so you can decide what's best for you. Contact Dee Anderson. She's right behind the Cheetah Car Wash in Glasgow at 777-6115. 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And that's the same number, 779-9582, 779-9582, the number to call. We appreciate all of our listeners this morning, and Kerr's Florist is turning into winter wonderland. No matter the occasion, Kerr's Wholesale Florist, 9565 Happy Valley Road, Cave City, has what you need. 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And when I say that they have turned into winter wonderland, that is an underestimated statement. I mean, they have got the trees after trees of Christmas trees, all the Christmas decorations, they're there. All the colors, all the styles, all the new things that you could ever think, they're all there. And they're ready for you. Come on out and check this out. You're going to be amazed at Kerr's Florist in Cave City, Kentucky. I mean, they have got it all, tree after tree, and they're loaded in different types of decorations. You can purchase these off the trees. And, of course, they've got the back, large warehouse in the back, and it's stocked wall to wall as well. When you walk in, you're going to be blown back with all the beautiful, and I can't even describe it. I mean, they've got Santa. They've got the snowmen. They've got the reindeer. They've got it all right there for you. And you're going to love it when you shop Kerr's Florist. Come on in. And remember, they got four in-house designers. And if you can think something, they can do it for you. They are good at what they do. They do a terrific job. And I think we're getting a phone call right now, so we'll go back to the phone line here. And good morning, you're on Swap Shop.
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1: Yep. 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
1: 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And then Ken will be taking your calls at 12:15 this afternoon as well.
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19: Hey, good morning, Dwayne. I got them golf clubs for sale. They're Titleist, and it's also got the burner driver to go with it, a bunch of golf balls and tees. I take $150 for them.
18: All right, $150, and you got, is it a full set of Titleist golf clubs?
19: Yeah, full set of Titleist, and it's got some extra clubs with it, like 56 degree and putter, stuff like that.
18: Okay, so he's got it all, and if you're wanting to be a golfer, he can fix you up. 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
19: Yeah, I got a golf bag they can have, too.
18: Okay. Are you giving it up?
19: I'm giving it up. My back just won't let me do it anymore.
18: I understand.
19: Now I get to sit and watch people play.
18: Yeah, you want to, but it just can't. It just don't happen, right?
19: I could probably do it, but I'd pay for it.
18: Yeah, I understand. Yeah. Understand. What's your phone number, Scott?
19: It's 270-308-1765.
3: Well, I got it.
18: We got you, brother, and your name's in the drawing. Thank you so much.
19: All right, appreciate you.
18: Take care.
3: He's going to sell the full set of Titleist golf clubs with the bag, tees, balls, etc. $150, call 308-1765.
18: All right, and I did want to say, Lori, I know we're giving this away during the month of October. We're celebrating since we came back and opened up from Mumfordville in 1998. We're celebrating 28 years broadcasting right here at our location where we are right now. Of course, I worked for Jim Berry back in the day for, I think it was about, it was 23 years. So if you put the 23 with the 28, I'm 51 years in broadcasting. I took a five-year, missed 5 years there that the station went dark from 92 to 98, mm-hmm. and or 93 to 98. But it's been enjoyable, and we still enjoy it. We love our listeners. We appreciate every one of you, and we appreciate all the calls you made to Swap Shop this morning, and hope you'll continue to do that. More people call in and make this what it used to be, and we want to build it back up, and that's what you're doing, and we thank you so much. And so we want to give a little appreciation by giving you an opportunity to win some money. Happy birthday today going out to Kerry Kingry. Brother Billy Compton, and also Camden Atwell. Happy birthday to all of you, and many, many more from WLOC. Lori is up next with the Celebration to the King.
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celebration to the King. 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

Good morning and welcome to Celebration to the King on this Tuesday morning. It is 9:08. I'm Lori Houchins with you. 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

And that is the Primitive Quartet. I love that song. It is 9:12, and you're listening to Celebration to the King. I do want to say thank you going out to Wynn Funeral Home, located 31W Horse Cave, Wynn Funeral Home, dedicated to caring for your family during a difficult time. Thank you for being a sponsor. Right now, the Crab Family.

0: 9:15. It is a Tuesday morning. Today, the 6th day of November. And glad you're joining us this morning. 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

Nothing But the Blood. That's the Principles on Celebration to the King. It's 9:21. Hope you're doing well this morning. Going to be a beautiful day. Actually, the next several days, fall-like weather. Kind of on the warm side, I guess you could say, of fall. But it's going to be a really nice day to get things done outdoors now through Friday as we're looking at our weather forecast before we get some of that rain, which we do need that rain. 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

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And we also heard from Newfound Road. It's called I Will Someday. 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

0: 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Clothing will be available for $2 a bag, and bags will be provided. Homecoming services will be held this Sunday at 10 a.m. at Knox's Creek Baptist Church at Linwood, where Blessed will be singing, and the pastor is Brother Chuck Templeman. Revival will be held at Pleasant Valley Baptist Church, and that's at 6070 Lone Oak Road, Horse Cave, this Sunday and running through Wednesday. That's October 11th through the 14th at 6 p.m. nightly. The evangelist will be Brother David Robbins, and the pastor is Brother Robbie Ward. And that's been a look at your community calendar on Celebration to the King, Studio 101 WLLC.
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5: 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You're listening to Celebration to the King.

That is Karen Peck and New River and Hope for All Nations. Good song by them. Glad you're listening in. I hope you're enjoying Celebration to the King today on your Tuesday morning. 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We'd also like to say thank you to Foster Toller Curry Funeral Home in Greensburg, serving families with compassion, respect, and dignity, offering monument options as well as pre-planning. Right now, I want to send this one out. Gordon Moat, it's called Mercy Walked In. We'll say good morning to E.E. Wilson.

Our time is running out. We do have time for another song, taking us up to the 10 o'clock hour. Ken Scott is next with his country classics. 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

0: Good way to start a Tuesday morning show with the Pride of Sledge, Mississippi. Passed away years ago, but he was great, Charlie Pride. Beautiful day all this week on fall break. Sunny today, high near 78. You already heard that, but we'll kind of rehash it. No rain this week. Low around 59 under mostly clear skies. Tomorrow, mostly sunny, and high near 83. And tomorrow night, mostly clear, low around 53. 84, 81, and 83. Thursday, Friday, and Saturday's highs, respectively, with sunny skies. Thursday and Friday. Saturday, a slight chance of rain, 30% chance of showers. I'll take your request at 786-4400. Take you back to the Jones days and beyond. We'll touch on today in country music history. No football for high school this week. It's fall break across the state. We'll talk baseball playoffs. Tonight, Atlanta tries to go up one on the Dodgers in Fulton County. The Braves and Dodgers, and of course, Tampa Bay is two up on the Yankees, so it could be a Tampa White Sox championship in the American League Championship Series. It's never happened before. We're talking White Sox this year, too. Well, it sounds like the radio to me, and we're glad you tuned in.
1: Goblins, ghosts, and vampires, oh my. Ooh. Have a boo-tacular Halloween.
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0: pretty good guitar player, too. Zach Brown's going to get several awards next month, the CMA Awards. In Nashville from Washington State, just 28 years of age. All right, if you want to book Ella Langby, you get a $200,000 check. Get your paycheck out for a concert. Want to book Morgan Wallen, expect to spend about $2 million a day. That's a lot of money, Lori.
1: That's a lot of money.
0: All right, Travis Kelce went to the game the other day wearing an $85,000 suit. How about that? Unbelievable. Zach Topp's going to get probably get Male Vocalist of the Year this year. We'll check that out. If you're driving Lone Oak Road for the next couple of weeks, be aware of resurfacing work between 31E and Rogers Spradlin Road. Short delays will be possible. Flaggers will be directing traffic around the work crews. So put the phone down, pay close attention to signs and flaggers, and be prepared to stop. That's the week of October 5th and 12th. On 31E. All right. We're coming up Don Williams and Tammy Wynette with their first number one record.
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2: I'm CJ Papa. President Trump will speak at 4 p.m. Eastern in Baltimore at a defense technology firm. A nationwide wave of protesting pupils in France. This in Paris. Students protesting, ramping up during a nationwide day of unrest.
3: Some of them carrying signs, others chanting, many of them even carrying French flags and shooting off fireworks, all to bring attention to what they say are inequalities in the French education system. Now, this movement really started with students saying that these schools in disadvantaged areas aren't getting enough funding and not getting enough resources.
2: Fox's Jeff Paul in Paris. British police arresting a 22-year-old man in London on suspicion of terror offense over a security incident at U.S.-run military base in England that authorities had linked to Iran. America's listening to Fox News.
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8: Little Don Williams for you.

That's Tammy Wynette. Rest in peace. Guess who's singing backup? Tenor. It's Tammy. She did her own backup. They went and put it in. They go in and she does her vocals. And they go back in overdub. She does the tenor part. So that's her first big number one record. Cool Hand Luke's. 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Get you ready for the Christmas season. Just around the corner. And I already seen some Christmas lights up and Christmas trees some places. They've got a lot of Christmas movies already in October. Cool Hand Luke's. What we have here is a great way to save money. Not a failure to communicate, but all right. Open 9 to 5, Monday through Saturday. Credit debit cards are welcome. Luke and the staff, congratulations, Wesley, on the grandbaby. Everett and they're doing great. It's the place to go to shop in Canberra if you want to save an awful lot of money. And I'm sure you do. All right. More requests are on the way at 786-4400. Had a request this right here. We sure did. Paul Newman, buddy, a great actor, buddy.

0: Or she could sing Connie Smith and Nat Stuckey. Coming up, Lynn Anderson. Rest in peace, Lynn. She passed away at the age of 67 a few years ago with a heart attack. I met her one time. And Liz Anderson's daughter, Liz, her mother wrote I'm a Lonesome Fugitive from Merle Haggard. You probably remember that. They're both gone now. Then Conway and Loretta sang Louisiana Woman, Mississippi Man. They're on the way for you.
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0: 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All right, he's got a dog named One-Eyed Jack. He's precious. All right, Danny Pointer called in. Will you play that play guitar play? Sure will. Danny, have a great day. Conway's on the way.
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0: Rose Garden. Rest in peace, Liz. Liz Anderson.
1: I beg your pardon.
0: Her brother Liz was a great songwriter and singer, too. And not so much singer, but songwriter. And buying junk cars and everything over at Neil's Car Supply. How you doing, Skyler?
2: I'm pretty good. How you doing, Ken?
0: The catalytic converter prices, someone asked me the other day, so the prices, they're going up, or how they're compared to a couple of years?
2: They've been moderating here lately. They've been up, down, up, down, up, down. It's been all right, though. It's not been bad.
0: Like that Morgan Wallen song, up, down, up, down, upside, or whatever.
2: Yeah.
0: You know, but,
2: all have to focus on it and watch it, because our markets these days are crazy and just plumb erratic.
0: And still buying the junk cars and everything?
2: Oh, yeah, I've been enjoying it. That's one of my favorite things I do. It's something we didn't start out doing, but it's something I've learned to really enjoy. I really like the cars. You never know what's going to come in or what shape it's in or something you might never have ever seen before, you know what I mean?
0: All they need is a VIN number, and then you buy it, and they're in the...
2: Yeah, I get the VIN number, I run a check on it, make sure there's no liens, and that you have the right to sell it, and we take care of it from there, and of course, we do pay cash on the spot.
0: And then you crush them, and the rest of it, I guess, basically crush them.
2: Oh, yeah, of them I just send straight to... They'll never mess up on nobody again.
0: Yeah, that's right. started 16 years ago, it's a long time, in Horse Cave, Kentucky.
2: Yeah, when you say it out loud, it makes me feel old.
0: Oh, well, you just had your 34th birthday, you know, recently.
2: Yeah, it was all right. I was like, well, next year's 35, five more years till 40.
0: Well, then
2: you start
0: 50,
2: counting up all of a sudden instead of back, right?
0: Then it's 50, 60, you draw your Social Security.
2: Don't,
0: you know?
2: Don't even get me started. Hey, I'll be happy if I make it that far.
0: Well, you know.
2: Every breath's a gift.
0: Every day, you never know.
2: Yes, sir.
0: A friend of mine said, well, see you tomorrow. I said, well, hold on, I don't know. We don't know about tomorrow. You know,
2: what you need to say today, let's get it done.
0: Get it today, you know. Life is something, buddy, you'll never do again, the song. Tell me about the softball team, you know. And be great maybe next year we can maybe work out, maybe do a game or I don't know. I used to do play-by-play
2: a long
0: time ago.
2: My little one's middle school team won their district. I was so tickled for them.
0: And how about that South Warren softball team? That was South
2: Oh, they're
0: Warren?
2: Really good. They always are. I figured that was like a one-year and done thing, but whoever they've got as a hitting coach is just surplus. Those girls come out and just drop bombs.
0: They'll be back again, right?
2: Oh, yeah.
0: All right. Amazing. They didn't lose a game last year.
2: The high school didn't. I don't know if the middle school ever did
0: not. High school. I don't think the high school did, no, but... Well, that's great. Tell everybody how I appreciate y'all at 4340 New Bowling Green Road.
2: Yes, sir. Thank you, Ken.
0: Neil's Car Supply. Thank you. All right. Been talking about them 16 years now. It's hard to believe, but it's true. We heard Play Guitar Play Conway. Now we had a request. This will play it again for you. Conway Loretta. Rest in peace. They're on the way. At the day in country music history, just in a bit. Right here. The countdown to election begins. Hey, November 2nd. Thank you, sponsors, for being a part of election coverage this be here before you know it, right? 3 weeks from next Tuesday. All right.
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0: this is Amanda from Denison's Roadside Market. And guys, fall is in the air. For us, we do have the mom, small, large, and hanging baskets. We have pumpkins, corn shocks, straw. We will start getting varieties of more items for fall in. We have scarecrows. But we still have homegrown tomatoes, squash, zucchini, pickling cucumbers, corn. We also have a Penn's Country Ham, Kenny's Cheeses, Legacy Dairy Milk, Silver Mist Lettuce, Jake's Sausage, and Penn Sausage. We also have jams, jellies, relishes. We have two soap vendors. We also have handmade bowls, blankets, pottery, primitive t-shirts, candles. So much to mention. We are Kentucky Proud Market. We're open Monday through Saturday, 8 to 5, closed on Sundays. If you have any questions or need anything at all, please feel free to give us a call at 270-786-1663.
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2: Kentucky State Police found and rearrested Charles Randall last night around 9 p.m. Randall, an inmate in the Whitley County Detention Center, escaped after several inmates assaulted officers during a routine cell check on Sunday night. He's now being charged with escape, assault on an officer, and attempted murder in addition to rape, sexual assault, and incest that he was charged with last year. And in other news, more than 120,000 cases of Gatorade have been recalled in 37 states, including Kentucky, because of undeclared food coloring found in the products. 28-ounce bottles of lemon-lime, lemon-lime zero, orange, and orange zero are the flavors being recalled. It is being classified as a Class 2 designation, which means there can be temporary or medically reversible health consequences. I'm Daniel Barnard.
1: This is the Kentucky News Network.
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7: Sunny today and 78 for the high, then clear tonight, a low of 50. Mostly sunny tomorrow, high of 83, and mostly clear tomorrow night with a low of 53. On Thursday, sunny, 84. Friday, sunny, 81. And Saturday, a 30% chance of showers with a high of about 83.
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CMA Awards are coming up in November. I'm going to pick Ella Langley to be Entertainer of the Year. Choosing Texas Song of the Year. 24 weeks at number one on Billboard Hot Country Chart. It's never been done before. Johnny Cash, number one on the U.S. Country Chart, 1969. With that San Quentin, the recording of live concert given to the inmates at San Quentin. But guess who was in the audience that day when he did that? Young man by the name of Merle Haggard. You probably knew that, right? 1992, Alan Jackson released his third studio album, a lot of about living, a little about love. Alan's retired right now. 1998, country group Alabama joined the Hollywood Walk of Fame at 7060 Hollywood Boulevard. I've been there several times. All right. Taking your request at 786-4400. Me and Freddie Hart wrote a few songs together years ago. No hits, but we were having breakfast one day at Shoney's restaurant on the Montbrien, and he said, would you mind if you give me a ride to the airport and go to L.A.? I said, I don't mind at all. Rest in peace. And I remember the last thing, I never saw him after that. He got out of the car, and he said, thank you, and looked at it, bless your heart. Here he is, Freddie Hart. It's a big classic. Easy lovin'.

late great Freddie Hart. All right. 10:55, got some folks down in Music City, USA. I worked down there about 20 years and met a lot of superstars, mediocre stars, all kinds of stars, you know. You're on Music Row, you see them every day, you know, it's just, remember one day I having lunch and the Everly Brothers came in and Dean Dillon, you never know who you meet. It's like Hollywood, you just, no big deal down there. But, hey, there's Kurt Russell. All right, they're just people, as a friend of mine told me, that they just have more zeros in their accounts. That's a fact. All right. I got to mention this coming up. The Hart County Veterans Committee invites you to their barbecue cook-off this Saturday, the 10th of October, at the Veterans Grounds near Rallets. Barbecue trucks can enter for a $100 fee and sell to the public. So sell your barbecue. Voting will take place from 10 a.m. to 2 p.m. with winners announced at 2:30 p.m. Awards will be given for best barbecue, best sauce, and best side. 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For more information, call Marty at 270-537-3341 or find Hart County Veterans Committee on Facebook. It's going to be great. I don't know about you, but it's been a good year for the roses.

0: What a great song, written by the late, great Jerry Chestnut. Haven't heard too many try to cover that song, but who could? I mean, you know, it's like a Rembrandt painting. Well, it's just done. You can't just leave it alone. Got so much to talk about, so much to get to, and hard to do it in a two-hour span, but we'll do our best. No high school football this week across this bluegrass state. It's fall break, of course. And the Raiders doing pretty good. The Cardinals looking for that first win. I'm sure they'll get it. And, you know, we can win $101 every week in October here on WLOC. 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It's 11 o'clock. It sure is. The countdown to election begins to be here before you know it, Tuesday, November 2nd. And, of course, we're broadcasting live in the Hart County Courthouse as we do every election and every vote from every precinct. It's going to be exciting. Well, you're having too much fun. Then we had a request for Keith Whitley, but Timmy tuned in. Guess what? He ain't worth missing at all. No.
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0: Rest in peace, Daryl Singletary. 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Slow down.

Errol Singletary. There's Lon and Kenny Rogers' song, The Gambler, written by the late, great Don Slitz. Of course, Kenny and Don are both gone now. Lon, the songs are the best thing that you can hope for, is to die in your sleep. And sadly, that's what Daryl did a few years ago, about 4 or 5 years ago. Just 46 years of age. The song's for Timmy. Listen to us. Rest in peace, Toby Keith.

Sadly, we lost Toby Keith to stomach cancer a few years ago, not that long ago, and 2 or 3 years ago. 62 years of age. He's all, he owned a bunch of thoroughbred racehorses, and he used to run down in Hot Springs, Arkansas, at Oaklawn Park a lot, and throughout the Midwest. Great, great songwriter, and he grew up, spent several of his childhood years with his grandmother in Fort Smith, Arkansas, growing up from Moore, Oklahoma, Toby Keith. Here's a great song coming up. Alan Chapman wrote a classic former CMA Song of the Year, Miranda.

0: It's 11:11. 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Glad you tuned in. Hello, my cousin down in Kansas City, Missouri, home of home of Patrick Mahomes. All right, the Kansas City Chiefs. Hope you're doing okay down there. 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Double E's birthday is October the 9th. Be here before you know it. He's 35 and old, right? Not a little older than that, but happy birthday, Double E, and hope you have a blessed day. Coming up, time marches on with Tracy Lawrence. Bobby Braddock's favorite song.
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0: marches on. 11:18. What's going on out there at the small engine place? We played that song for you.
1: Oh, a bunch of hard work.
0: We played that Toby Keith song for you.
1: Huh? I appreciate that.
0: You do what work. What about the go-karts? You work on those at Hometown Outdoor Power Solutions?
1: Yes, sir, we do.
0: Simon, are you liking your new location over there better?
1: Yes, sir. We like it a lot better. It's worked out a lot better for all of us.
0: Right there as you come into Canmore, you can't miss it there, you know. Huh?
1: Yes, sir. Right past the dollar store on the left.
0: All right, motorcycle side by sides, go-karts, wheat. Nope.
1: You can.
0: How about a wheat?
1: You can find the dollar store, you can find us.
0: Well, you can't get lost there. I mean, how about the weed eaters? Work on those too?
1: Yes, sir. Weed eaters, chainsaws, leaf blowers. Fall is coming. Everybody needs to get them leaf blowers tuned up. And I want to do a little bit of fall trimming.
0: Yeah. How about the Hart County football team? Doing pretty good, aren't they?
1: They are. They're doing great.
0: I got a couple more pretty tough games on the schedule. You got LaRue County. They're pretty tough, you know. At LaRue, then Grayson County. I believe they'll beat Butler County, but you know, it's been a good year, you know, so. Looks like they may make
1: that. Yes, sir, we got a really good team this year.
0: Looks like they may go to the state playoffs again, play a game, you know, and we'll.
1: I believe they will.
0: I believe they will. And what are your hours over there at Hometown?
1: So we're Monday through Friday, 8 to 4.
0: 8 to 4, the solutions, right? Monday through Friday, 8 to 4. Credit and debit cards are welcome too, right?
1: Do what, sir?
0: Credit and debit cards are welcome too.
1: Yes, sir.
0: Who's your favorite
1: company? We also offer pick up and delivery.
0: Oh, yeah, that's important. Pick up and delivery is for folks who can't get out. You do that for us, make it pretty simple. Who's your favorite country singer of all time?
1: Probably had to be George Strait.
0: George, he's a good one. Tammy, thanks so much. See you later.
1: Thank you.
0: Tell Brandy hi, all right?
1: Will do.
0: All right, bye. Great job. New location, 3009 North Jackson Highway in Canberra. Luke, what's going on?
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0: What we have here is a failure to communicate. What a great line, like great Strother Martin, that movie Cool Hand Luke. Speaking of sunshine by request...

0: All right, two Texans, Tanya Tucker and the great Delbert McClinton. Worked with Delbert Woods back in the day. 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

late great Glenn Campbell. We'll be talking to Jamie Johnson here in a few weeks. And by the way, the song that he's come up here by request, and it's getting a lot of country airplay. Not just gospel, but actually more country than gospel. By request, here it is.

0: send it out to Eli Neal. Listen to us this morning. Thank y'all. But great job. Let's go to Glasgow. Glasgow. Cave City. I was talking about Troy Cook. Troy, how you doing?
1: I'm doing very well, Ken. How you doing this morning? It's a beautiful morning.
0: Man, I was looking at the weather forecast. No monsoons this week. No rain at all this week. And maybe
1: No. I mean, we sure need it. Lord knows exactly what we need. But I'd like to see a little bit of rain coming. But this low humidity and a little bit of breeze blowing, the sun still shining, it's a good working weather. I always say that the weather like this, if you wanted to sweat, you can make yourself sweat, work a little bit harder, but it makes for a good day. By the time you get done, 8-10 hours at the end of the day, you don't feel like you just whipped for 3 days worth. It's good. It's good to be out.
0: Troy's Trader Tech right down the road with Dan Sullivan Trucking. Dan passed away here a while back. Rest in peace. So he did a great job at trucking. He's known all over. But this kind of worked out good. We got your own location. You can work on the trailers right down the road here.
1: Oh, yes, absolutely. It gets me off the road after 18 years plus of being on the road on a mobile unit. This being inside is kind of spoiling me a little bit, but I am being able to get more done and get more extensively into it. So being on the inside, the weather doesn't have to make me do anything that I didn't feel like doing out there in the rain, the cold, and the snow, and the sleet, and all that. So now we can get on the inside, so I'm very appreciative of what I got.
0: Well, give us the ins and outs, nuts and bolts, and what do you do as far as maintaining the trailers? What do you tell people who may not know what you do?
1: Well, just for an example, today I'm actually putting floor in one of these dry van trailers. These floors go through a massive change over from new to, say, 5, 6, 8 years old, depending on what you haul. The weight extensively itself wants to split the laminate of the floor. A lot of chemicals get on these floors. A lot of things just tear them plumb up, to be honest. But today I'm actually patching and replacing some floor, doing some undercarriage work today. So we're actually doing some welding and fabricating on it. Rebuild wrecks here. We've got a lot of box damages that happen. It's just the nature of the beast out there on the road. Roofs, we fix roofs. We fix all the leaks in there. Roll-up doors, swinging doors. DOT inspections, preventative maintenance, brakes, drums, you know, rotors, all that kind of thing underneath of it. Taking care of everything that needs to be greased up and maintained underneath. Pretty much taking care of everything that needs to keep going.
0: Well, according to law or codes of the road, they have to be maintained for safety, right?
1: They absolutely do. Once a year, bare minimum, is the DOT inspection has to be inspected by someone qualified to be able to do so. And that comes from top to bottom and front to rear on the trailer itself. So, yeah, all those things have to be up to par. And it just keeps everybody safe, not just to mention the person that's pulling it, but people that are riding next to it.
0: Well, you're doing a great job. You're the trailer expert, the trailer tech, right?
1: Yeah, absolutely, yes. I don't know that I know anything any different. I've been asked a bunch of times before, called up and say, hey, you still doing trailers? I said, buddy, I don't think I know how to do anything else. So we're still doing it. I enjoy it. You just have to do what the Lord's been able to bless you with, and I'm just having a good time doing it.
0: We heard that song by request, Jamie Johnson, Lord, Lead Me Home. What a great song, you know, man. What a great line, you know what I mean?
1: Amen. Lord, lead me home. That's for sure.
0: My new life begins in death. Man, what a powerful line. I mean, Randy Howard wrote that. And, you know, that's getting more play in country than it is gospel now. It's amazing, you know.
1: There you go.
0: He's played all over the world, that song.
1: Good truth.
0: Troy's Trailer Tech Maintenance and Repair Minister, too, did a great job. We appreciate your support, Troy. Have a beautiful day. Talk to you later.
1: Thank you. God bless you.
0: Same, too. Okay, man. And it worked out, 28 years experience, something like that, does an outstanding job. Well, Joe knows how to live. There's a line this song says, life is something, buddy, you'll never live again. Down here, anyway. Eddie Raven's on the way by request.
2: Goblins, ghosts, and vampires, oh my. Ooh. Have a boo-tacular Halloween.

0: Beautiful day for sure. Basketball starts next month, literally next month. Hard to believe it's true. The year is flying by. It seemed like yesterday it was Christmas and winter. Now it's October. And the hunt for October has begun. And, of course, baseball playoffs in the full bloom. And hey, the Dodgers may not three-peat. Man, Atlanta's young pitchers showed up in L.A. the other night. Man, they played great. 101-mile-an-hour fastballs. One of them, 105. Wow. And they're young kids, too, 20, 21, 22. Troy's Trailer Tech Maintenance and Repair. Troy Cook, thanks. He said, the Lord works mysterious ways. You're back here and down the road here, and worked out where you can be down here, and you're doing a great job helping keep those trailers maintained and repaired. I'm living the domestic life by request. The great John Conley's on the way.
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1: Sunny today and 78 for the high, then clear tonight, a low of 50. Mostly sunny tomorrow, high of 83, and mostly clear tomorrow night with a low of 53. On Thursday, sunny 84, Friday, sunny 81, and Saturday, a 30% chance of showers with a high of about 83.
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0: News. I'm CJ Papa. President Trump travels to a shipyard in Baltimore to discuss maritime dominance and jobs in manufacturing. Fox's Jackie Heinrich.
1: President this morning is pushing people to tune into his rallies, saying that his efforts to pull Republicans across the finish line in competitive states and races is really making a difference.
0: The president will also head to San Antonio, Texas this week to stump for Senate candidate State Attorney General Ken Paxton. The Fox News power rankings point to six Senate races that are too close to call.
2: North Carolina has moved from lean Democratic to likely Democratic in the contest between Republican nominee Michael Whatley and Democrat Roy Cooper. South Carolina has moved from solid Republican to likely Republican in the Senate race where Republican Darlene Graham is running to replace her brother, the late Senator Lindsey Graham.
0: Fox's Tanya J. Powers, America's listening to Fox News.
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5: For Tuesday, it is October 6th, and from the Studio 101 News Desk, I'm Chris Jesse. The Kentucky 90 Corridor Improvement Project in Barron County is complete. Construction began last October on the $6.5 million contract to add additional turn lanes and truck passing lanes through the 9-mile section of road from Sanders Street in Cave City to Veterans Outer Loop in Glasgow. The project also provides drainage improvements, additional guardrail, shoulder improvements, and vegetation trimming. With rumors swirling and local public officials speaking to local media, the grocery selected to receive up to $1.25 million in incentives to locate in Edmonton has yet to make an official announcement or statement regarding future plans. Local radio and newspaper outlets cited the Edmonton mayor on Monday in their respective reports saying Houghton's Food Group will not be locating in Edmonton. A source heavily involved with the incentive program between the county, the city, and Houchins says the company has not provided any decision in writing. And despite verbal communication as publicly described between the mayor's office and a Houchins representative, Houchins has until October 16th to do so under terms of the agreement selection, which was announced back in mid-September. Houchins Industries is now the target of multiple inquiries to further define the company's intentions and justifications. Barron River Area Development District is also working toward getting further communication from Houchins to provide transparency for Edmonton and Metcalfe County citizens. This is fall wildfire hazard season in Kentucky with protective restrictions in place October 1st through December 15th. State law prohibits burning between 6 a.m. and 6 p.m. local time if the fire is within 150 feet of any woodland, brushland, or fields containing dry grass or other flammable vegetation. The Division of Forestry responds to 850 to 1,000 wildfires annually across the state. Studies show that 99% of wildfires in Kentucky are caused by human activity. Kentucky has more than 12 million acres of forests, which is nearly half of the state. A gorgeous weather week forecast continues. Details are coming up here in just a couple of minutes.
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5: Sunny today, 78 for the high, another gorgeous day. Clear tonight in the low of 50. Sunny, 83 on Wednesday, and mostly clear, 53 for a low Wednesday night. Mostly sunny, a high of 84 on Thursday. Mostly sunny, a high of 81 on Friday. Then a 30% chance of showers on Saturday with a high of about 83. 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
8: 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Survivors include a daughter, Letitia Bryant, four grandchildren, one great-grandchild, a brother, Albert Smith, three sisters, Joanne Jones, Edna Jones, and Dorothy Greenwell. 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Crow & Son Funeral Home. 89-year-old Lorene Mae Crump Wilkerson of Mumfordville passed away Saturday at her home. She was a member of the Mount Beulah Methodist Church. She was wife to late Henry Glenda Wilkerson and was also preceded by a daughter, Linda Darlene Turner Stewart. Survivors include a son, Daryl Glenn Wilkerson, a daughter, Teresa Ann Cobb Malone, four grandchildren, three great-grandchildren, and a sister, Helen Crump Trulock. Funeral services for Lorene Mae Crump Wilkerson will be held at 1 p.m. Wednesday at Seago Funeral Home, burial to follow in the Mount Beulah Cemetery. Visitation through 8 p.m. this evening and after 8 a.m. on Wednesday at Seago Funeral Home. 97-year-old B.G. Bradshaw Markham passed away Sunday. She was a member of the Brush Creek Baptist Church. Survivors include a son, Stephen Ray Markham of Florida, one daughter, Christy England, one sister, Mary Catherine Pruitt of Greene County. Funeral services for Beachy Bradshaw Markham will be held 2 p.m. Thursday at Foster Tolucurry Funeral Home, burial to follow in the Bennett Cemetery. Visitation after 10 a.m. Thursday at Foster Tolucurry Funeral Home. 90-year-old Robert Venarsdale of Greensburg passed away Sunday at Baptist Health Hardin. Survivors include a son, Jeff Venarsdale of Greensburg, one grandchild, one great-grandchild, and a sister, Rhonda Wright of Greensburg. Funeral services for Robert Venarsdale will be held at noon on Friday at Coward and Parent Funeral Home, burial to follow in the Greasy Creek Cemetery. Visitation beginning after 9 a.m. on Friday at Coward and Parent Funeral Home. 74-year-old Claire Mary Hildreth Davis of Glasgow passed away Saturday. The family chose cremation. Arrangements under the direction of A.F. Crow & Son Funeral Home.
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0: livestock producers in Kentucky and across the region. This invasive tick species was first confirmed in the United States within the past decade and has since been found in multiple Kentucky counties. Unlike many familiar tick species, Asian longhorn tick can reproduce without mating. A single female can produce more than 1,000 offspring, allowing tick populations to build quickly on pastures, wildlife, and livestock. For cattle producers, the risk is twofold. Heavy infestations can cause significant blood loss, stress, and poor performance in livestock. In severe cases, animals may become weak or anemic simply because so many ticks are feeding on them. These ticks are also a concern because they can transmit bovine tularemiosis. This disease damages red blood cells and can lead to anemia, jaundice, weakness, abortions, decreased performance, and in some cases, death. Cattle that survive infection may become long-term carriers and can relapse during periods of stress. Asian longhorn ticks are very small, reddish-brown ticks with no distinct markings, making them difficult to identify without laboratory confirmation. Producers should routinely check cattle around the tailhead, udder, inside the legs, brisket, ears, and face, especially during the warmer months. Livestock that appear lethargic, unthrifty, or weak should be examined closely for ticks and evaluated by a veterinarian if disease is suspected. Because there is no vaccine for tularemiosis and no consistently effective treatment once cattle are infected, prevention and early awareness are important. Tick management may include regular herd checks, careful inspection and treatment of new animals before introducing them to the herd, mowing overgrown pasture areas, limiting cattle access to wooded edges where ticks may be more common, and using appropriate tick control products according to the label. Producers should work with their veterinarian and local extension personnel to determine the best approach for their farm. To help cattle owners better understand this emerging livestock issue, the University of Kentucky Extension Veterinarian and Entomology Specialist will host a webinar on Asian longhorn ticks October 1st at 6 p.m. Eastern, 5 p.m. Central Time. The program will include information on what the tick is, how it may affect cattle herds, how to submit samples for identification, and what producers need to know about tularemiosis, and also what steps farmers can take to reduce risk on their farms. Cattle owners who have questions about Asian longhorn ticks, need help identifying ticks, or want information about participating in the October 1st webinar should contact the Hart County Cooperative Extension Office.
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6: 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So we appreciate all of you that listen in and encouraging you to call an item.

0: And of course, we post those up on our WLOC page as well, so everybody can scan those when they get home at night and see what people have for sale. 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
1: Okay, and a phone number?
2: 270-773-5306.
1: And give people your name. We'll put your name in the
2: box. My name is Brian, BrianRiggs.
1: Brian Riggs. I used to know a songwriter by the name of Brian Riggs. You're not related to him, are you?
2: No. Ain't related to most of the Riggs around.
1: Well, what do you do for a living? Just count your money?
2: I ain't got no money to count. I have to count blades of grass out in the yard.
1: So this, describe this dryer bit. It's for electric, right?
2: Yes, sir. It's square. It stands, I don't know, I think like about 11 inches tall. But it's 3-in-1. It's got, it reduces lint and dust. It's for energy saving. It air purifies. It's got a safety vent baffle. It's got the hose to go with it and everything to hook up to the dryer and to the vent. It's got like I think it's got two or three different kinds of filters in it. I'm looking at the box here. Yeah. But like I said, it's still brand new in the box, still brand new in the package. Ain't never been opened up. But I think they give something like $80-something for it, but asking only $40 for it, Ken. But you can hook it on the wall and everything. It's got, let's see. No, I'm trying to see what kind of filters they are. I can't see what it says, but it's got two filters and it's got a dust collector and everything to clean out. But that's about the only thing I could say about it right now.
1: Well, that's a good deal there. 773-5306, right?
2: Yes, sir.
1: Thanks, Brian. We'll put your name in the box, too.
2: All right. You have a good one, Ken.
1: You too. There you go. It's amazing. There you go. All right. 3-in-1 indoor dryer vent. That's for electric ones, by the way. New in the box. Got the filter there. $40. All I'm asking, 270-773-5306. 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
1: 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Well, thank Neil's Court Supply for sponsoring our gospel song of the day today. Lord, lead me home, Jamie Johnson. Well, I go, by the way, 16 years. Congratulations, Neil's. I've been talking about him for 14 years. Well, they do a great job. Wow. Scott are 34 years old now. Time flies. Congratulations. Somebody wants a headliner for a Ford Ranger. 270-405-4489. 405-4489. Next up, we got somebody wanting some 4x4s. 502-471-0623. 502-471-0623. 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What do you have for us today?
4: Yes, I want to put a basketball goal online.
1: I didn't hear you. 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
1: You want a basketball goal?
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1: Okay, for sale, basketball goal, okay, basketball goal, okay, and let me write this down now. 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
4: I'm asking $20 for it.
1: $20, that's not bad. Where are you located at?
4: At Horse Cave, in the Wigwam subdivision.
1: Wigwam.
4: Where, the second house on the left.
1: Well, that's not bad, $20 for basketball. Go. Give me your name and number. We'll put your name in the drawing, too.
4: My name is Christy Olivas.
1: Christy.
4: And my number is 270-404-0263.
1: Christy with a Y?
4: Yeah.
1: Okay, well, how do you spell your last name?
4: O-L-I-V-A-S.
1: Do you like a dog?
4: I'm sorry?
1: D like in Dale. Olidas?
4: Yeah.
1: O-L-I-D-A-S. I never heard that before.
4: Yes, that's it.
1: Christy, okay. 270-404-0263, right?
4: Right.
1: We got you. Thanks for calling. Have a beautiful day.
4: Thank you. You too.
1: All right. There she goes. Adios. That's great. The basketball goal. Good condition. $20. Horse K, there you go. Call 270-404-0263. If I don't write these numbers down, you know what happens to them. You forget them. Or I do, anyway. I try to remember some of them. I just can't remember. Back in, I'd say, 25, 30 years ago, I can remember up to 100-something phone numbers. You know, not bragging, but I've always had that ability to kind of remember things. As you get older, that number shrinks dramatically. 404-0263. I wonder why that is. Christy Olidas, thanks for calling. Horse K, basketball goal, $20. And we got another caller. Going to put the name in the hat for the drawing. I'm not eligible. You're on the swap shop.
5: Hello.
1: Hello, what you got for us?
5: I am looking to buy a good used battery for my car.
1: Let me write it down. Looking to buy a used battery. 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
5: It's a little Ford Escape.
1: Ford Escape. Okay, Ford Escape. And give me your name and number.
5: My name is Robin, R-O-B-I-N, Qualls, Q-U-A-L-L-S.
1: Qualls.
5: And my phone number.
1: I've met you before, haven't I?
5: Yes, you have.
1: Been a while, but several years ago.
5: Yeah.
1: I can't remember. And what's the phone number, Robin?
5: 270-537-5809.
1: What are you doing on this beautiful day?
5: I'm enjoying this sunshine.
1: Well, we got you on there. Thank you so much.
5: Thank you.
1: All right. You're on the swap shop.
6: Yes, sir. Did they, at first, a child out there without a bicycle? I have a 20-inch bike. It needs handbrakes, but other than that, you can ride it.
1: Hold on, let me write
6: this. You can reach me at 270.
1: Okay, hold on a second here.
6: 473-1847.
1: Okay, give me your name and number. I can put your name in the hat here, the drawing.
6: Gary.
1: All right.
6: G-A-R-Y E-S-S E-X Junior.
1: Essex Junior. What's the phone? 473-1847?
6: 473-1847.
1: 1847. Now tell me again about the bicycle game.
6: It's a Kent 20-inch bicycle freestyle. It needs handbrakes on it. That's the only thing it needs is the brake lines fixed on it, and it's rideable.
1: How much you want for it?
6: I'm just going to give it to some child in need.
1: Oh, give it to him. Okay, that's good. Okay. 1847, right? Okay,
6: got
1: you.
6: Yep.
1: Hey, thanks. That lawnmower's running good, boy. I appreciate that. It's like a brand new motor, you know.
6: Yep.
1: Tell you what, y'all doing good over there?
6: But I'll talk to you later.
1: Thanks, Gary. All right. I'll tell you what. Look, another name. Another name in the box. Gary Essex Jr., 473-1847. That's a bicycle, good for a child, and needs a kind of brakes fixed on it. We'll give it to you. Free. 473-1847. 270-473-1847. And before that, we had the basketball go for sale, $20. Horse K, 404-0263. 404-0263. All right. And Robin called. She's looking to buy a used battery for a Ford Escape. 270-537-5809. You're listening to the Afternoon Swap Shop on a Monday. Monday. Wake up, kids. Tuesday all day long. It sure is amazing. Well, say so far, we have Robin Pauls called in. Gary Essex Jr. We have Christy Olitas. And Brian Riggs, thanks for calling. And we'll put your name in the drawing. Every time you call, it automatically goes in there. You don't have to wonder if your name's in there because it's called an automatic. Okay, thanks for calling. We'll take a break, come back, get more calls at 786-4400 on this beautiful day in Kentucky.
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1: You're on the swap shop. What do you got for us?
7: Yeah, I want to put my name in the drawing.
1: All righty.
7: That's Marty Morgan.
1: Marty Morgan?
7: Yeah.
1: I thought you were going to say Marty Robbins. Marty Morgan.
7: No, that's who I was named after, though. 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
7: 270-405-0528.
1: Okay, put something on the swap shop for us. 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
7: Yeah, I ain't got nothing for the
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7: shop. Sorry.
1: Well, we got your name in there. Thank you for calling.
7: All right, thank you.
1: Is it your birthday?
7: Your birthday. 12-7-54.
1: Okay, thank you so much.
7: Yeah, thank you.
1: All right, thank you so much. He was named after Marty Robbins. I've talked to him before. 405-0528, the phone number. Happy birthday in December, I believe he said. But anyway, call us. We'll put your name in the drawing, the swap shop. For the drawing for the $101 million. No, kidding. $101. 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
1: 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Need some tree stumps hauled off. 270-250-1196. That's 250-1196. 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On the dot. Braves take on the Dodgers tonight from Atlanta, GA. It's going to be great. Like October, Dodgers might need a win or two, one or two down there. Cameo, Jody Messina, John Michael Montgomery, and Highway 101, and Patty Loveless. Have a beautiful, blessed day.

right, it's Tuesday. I'm Megan hanging out with you this afternoon. And October has officially reached the point where perfectly normal houses suddenly have 12-foot skeletons standing in the yard, and somehow nobody questions it. Put a skeleton in your yard in April, and people are calling somebody October's or cute decorations. We're getting into the Halloween mode today. Let's start off with Shane Proffitt.

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3: Gianna Delosi, students throughout France taking to the streets in protest against the state of education.
4: Tens of thousands of people taking to the streets, demonstrating and calling for equality. During many of these protests, there have been some clashes between demonstrators and police, with officers using tear gas at some points.
3: That's Fox's Jeff Paul. President Trump pushing the Senate to pass the Sunshine Protection Act to make daylight saving time year-round.
5: President Trump put Arkansas Senator Tom Cotton on blast in a Truth Social post over the weekend, calling him a friend, but saying he's stopping the Sunshine Protection Act, which would implement permanent daylight saving time. And the president posted Cotton's personal cell phone number as well. Cotton responded that no one likes changing the clocks, but that adopting daylight saving time has been done before, then rejected as people don't want their kids going to school for much of the year in the dark.
3: Jessica Rosenthal reporting. 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

0: 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It used to be a pumpkin, maybe some fake spider webs. Now people have entire scenes happening in their front yard. Skeletons having dinner, skeletons mowing grass, skeletons driving cars. 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At that point, you can't even put him away. Throw a Santa hat on him and keep him moving. Honestly, I support year-round skeleton employment. All right, we'll be back after these commercials.
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9: I'll give you my definition of an intellectual. There are these people who pretend to believe that there's life on other planets, knowing full well ain't nobody else out there. It's just us. If there was life on other planets, we'd have sent them some foreign aid by now. Some folks believe in UFOs. I just don't believe in UFOs. We've been tracking them since 1947. Not once have these super intelligent aliens ever been sighted around Orlando. They don't land around Times Square in New York City. Evidently, these super intelligent aliens, after traveling millions of miles to get here, have no interest in seeing Disney World or Broadway play. No. They make this long trip every time just so they can land next to a hog pen in Arkansas.
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8: One of the SEC's best will visit Kroger Field this weekend, and Kentucky is pulling out all the stops as they eye another upset. For the first time since the 1996 season, the Power K logo will be on the field in Lexington and on the Cats uniforms this weekend as they host 10th-ranked LSU. The throwback theme comes as UK eyes their best start since 2018. But to move to 5-1, Big Blue will have to take down Lane Kiffin and the Tigers, and Kentucky head coach Will Stein knows that will be no easy task.
9: I definitely want to see us play a complete game on Saturday. 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
8: It's been announced by the school that Saturday night's SEC clash is a sellout, and the team is urging the fans to wear blue. Kickoff is scheduled for 7 o'clock. More news in an hour. I'm Joe Lincoln.
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12: Sunny today and 78 for the high, then clear tonight, a low of 50. Mostly sunny tomorrow, high of 83, and mostly clear tomorrow night with a low of 53. On Thursday, sunny 84, Friday, sunny 81, and Saturday, a 30% chance of showers with a high of about 83.

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5: Fox News, I'm John Saucier. New York City officials announcing today that major crime is down more than 6% across the city compared to last year. New York City Mayor Zoran Mamdani.
6: As we close out the third quarter, we do so with the fewest murders ever recorded in the first 9 months of the year. Year to date, murders are down nearly 20%.
5: Police Commissioner Jessica Tisch has credited the drop in crime to the hard work of police officers. Officials note, however, they are still seeing a rise in hate crimes in the city. A woman in North Lake, Texas, in custody after allegedly stabbing her husband and two young children at their home this morning. North Lake Police Chief Robert Crawford tells us about the injuries sustained by those children.
7: Child, female, 3 years of age, suffered stab wounds to the chest. And an infant male, 10 months old, suffered a stab wound to the chest.
5: The suspect is 37-year-old Holly Flores, has been released from the hospital after being treated for minor injuries. And now she is booked into the Denton County Jail. America's listening to Fox News.

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0: 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Door slowly opens by itself, leaving faster. Somebody whispers your name from an empty room. Congratulations, that house belongs to them now. 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Personally, if the ghost wants the house badly enough to start making noises, I hope it enjoys the mortgage. That settles that. Let's get back to the music.
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7: Candy was my whole life when I was a kid. That was first 10 years of my life. I think the only clear thought I had was get candy. That was it. Family, friends, school. They're just obstacles in the way of the candy. I'm out for the candy here. I'm just thinking, get candy, get candy, get candy, get candy, get candy. That's why you have to teach kids not to take candy from a stranger if they're playing in a playground, because they're such candy moron idiot brains. They're just, this man has candy, I'm going with him, goodbye, I don't care what happens to me, get candy, get candy, get candy, get candy. Don't go, they'll talk to you, they'll kidnap you, it doesn't matter, he has an O. Henry, I have to take that chance. Get candy, get candy, get candy. So the first time you hear the concept of Halloween when you're a kid, your brain can't even process the information. You can't. You're like, what is this? What did you say? So what did you say about giving out candy? Who was giving out candy? Everyone that we know is just giving out candy? Are you kidding me? When is this happening? Where? Why? Take me with you. I gotta be a part of this. I'll do anything that they want. I can wear that.
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11: The Kentucky Department for Public Health is confirming additional measles cases in the state. Officials say they now know of 94 instances of the illness this year. Christian County has seen the most cases at 44, followed by 23 in Trigg County. Experts say only one of these infections appears to have developed in an individual who has had at least 2 recorded MMR vaccinations. A man who escaped from the Whitley County Detention Center on Sunday night is now back in custody. Kentucky State Police say 42-year-old Charles Randall was apprehended shortly after 9 o'clock last night. Details on where he was found have still not been released. Randall was initially jailed on rape and sexual abuse charges. He now faces additional counts, including attempted murder and assault of a police officer. I'm Joe Lincoln.
10: This is the Kentucky News Network.
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14: Sunny today and 78 for the high, then clear tonight, a low of 50. Mostly sunny tomorrow, high of 83, and mostly clear tomorrow night with a low of 53. On Thursday, sunny 84, Friday, sunny 81, and Saturday, a 30% chance of showers with a high of about 83.

All right, it's 3 o'clock, and you know what that means, weird history. And today we're going to Salem in 1692, because when people thought witchcraft might be involved, somebody came up with a test involving rye flour, urine, and a dog. Yep, they made something called a witch cake. History has once again given us too much information, but we'll talk about that in a little bit.

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5: Fox News, I'm Tom Graham. President Trump heads to Maryland today to announce his administration will spend $6.6 billion to build components.

0: for submarines in Baltimore.
1: That shipbuilding announcement the president is making this afternoon in Baltimore is getting a little bit spicy. Fox has told the president blocked Maryland Governor Wes Moore from speaking at that event. A spokesperson for the governor shot back saying Wes Moore has always said he will work with anyone when it comes to delivering for Marylanders, but bow to no one.
0: That's Fox's Jackie Heinrich. France's Interior Ministry estimates more than 250,000 people took part in demonstrations that continue to rage today. Now, young people blocking hundreds of schools. At least 190 have been injured. More than 5,000 people have been arrested. 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

0: Okay, weird history. During the early days of Salem Witch Panic, two girls were suffering from mysterious symptoms, so somebody suggested making a witch cake. Sounds innocent. But it was not. They mixed rye meal with urine from the girls, baked it, and fed it to a dog. The idea was that this might somehow reveal whether witchcraft was involved. Can we just appreciate the amount of confidence it takes to suggest this plan? What should we do? Well, first we bake a pea cake. Absolutely not. And spoiler alert, it did not solve Salem's problems. That's enough for 1692 today. Let's get back into the music.
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8: Now kids have all the cool stuff at church, man. Trunk or treat. I didn't know what this was. My church did it. I was so excited, man. Reach our community. It was awesome watching my pastor explain it to the older people the week before. He gets on the mic. Now, we know we don't live in the same time we grew up in. We can't be out there knocking on strange people's doors. It's not safe. What we're going to do. We're going to get all the automobiles in the parking lot in the dark, decorate them. We're going to teach kids that car trunks may be full of delicious candy. Hallelujah. Where'd everybody go?
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10: 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You're the kind of woman makes a merry thing. My idea when we wrote it was actually a guy who

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8: A Kentucky death row inmate has died in custody. Here's Scott Hooper.
9: 59-year-old Donald Johnson died at the Kentucky State Penitentiary in Eddyville. The State Department of Corrections says prison staff found Johnson unresponsive in his cell the early morning hours of October 1st. Autopsy results are pending by the medical examiner, but the Corrections Department says the method of death is apparent suicide. Johnson had been on death row for almost three decades, sentenced in 1997 in Floyd County for the murder of Helen Madden in 1989. She was found stabbed to death in a Hazard laundry where she worked. I'm Scott Hooper.
8: UK's homecoming game is sold out. Saturday's game against LSU begins at 7 p.m. at home. Fans are encouraged to wear blue to the game as the theme for the homecoming throwback game is Blue Out. I'm Joe Lincoln.
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13: Sunny today and 78 for the high, then clear tonight, a low of 50. Mostly sunny tomorrow, high of 83, and mostly clear tomorrow night with a low of 53. On Thursday, sunny 84, Friday, sunny 81, and Saturday, a 30% chance of showers with a high of about 83.

right, it's 4 o'clock, final hour with me, and now that October is here, horror movies have basically taken over television. AMC's Fear Fest is rolling, and tonight we've got stuff like 13 Ghosts, Ghost Ship, and Jeepers Creepers. Which brings me to the real question, why are scary movies somehow more fun in October? Same movie, same ending, but add October, now we need popcorn and every light turned off. We're talking about it coming on up, but let's get back to the music first.

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1: News. I'm John Saucier. President Trump speaking with reporters before departing the White House from Maryland earlier today. Mr. Trump, are you considering a pause in the federal gas tax to ease prices?
2: What were we thinking about that?
1: Republicans are also weighing a diesel fuel export ban. Meanwhile, Cornell University announcing today that former U.S. Deputy Attorney General Sally Yates will lead an independent review of how the school handled an alleged gang rape at a campus fraternity house in 2024. New York Governor Kathy Hochul says she's hopeful the investigation leads to changes.
3: This is about finding out how we can just change the culture that was clearly there that is so abhorrent to all of us as we see the results.
1: Protesters criticizing the university for not doing enough to investigate the incident or support the alleged victim who has sued the school and the seven accused former students. Lawyers for two of the accused students claimed their clients did nothing wrong. 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

0: Okay, scary movie season is officially here, and I love that we willingly watch a movie we know is going to scare us, but immediately regret it when it's time to go to bed. During a movie, we're totally fine. Movie ends, house gets quiet, and suddenly every shadow has a personality. Then you have to walk through the dark hallway acting like you're not bothered. Absolutely bothered. And somehow, we'll do it again tomorrow. That's October for you. And with that, Tuesday is done. We gave skeletons permanent jobs, refused to investigate suspicious noises, learned way too much about Salem witch cake, and finished the day with scary movies. October is doing exactly what it's supposed to do. I'm Megan. Thanks for hanging out with me this afternoon. Have a great evening. Drive safe, and I'll be back tomorrow. Don't let October scare you too much.
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10: I don't know if you like to people watch, but I'm a huge fan. It's free. You know, you just sit there with someone you love and talk about the folks walking by for a couple hours. And Gatlinburg is prime pickings. I mean, get your camera ready. I'm on the main drag. If you've never been there, Gatlinburg is basically just one hill, you know, with museums. That's their word, not mine. And then my favorite place to people watch in any tourist town, but especially Gatlinburg, is the old-fashioned candy kitchen. I love that place so much because no matter what time of day you walk up, you're going to see the same thing. There's going to be a hillbilly pressed up against the window who cannot figure out how they're making taffy on the other side of the window, and it is the greatest thing they've ever seen. They're like, get out of here. Nuh-uh. Hey, come look. It's where they make it. The taffy from Cracker Barrel. Yeah, it all comes from... I don't know how they do it, even though I can see the whole process from right here. Just stand there. Hours.
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8: 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It's been a great start for Hart County Schools students and staff. 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
11: The Kentucky Department for Public Health is confirming additional measles cases in the state. Officials say they now know of 94 instances of the illness this year. Christian County has seen the most cases at 44, followed by 23 in Trigg County. Experts say only one of these infections appears to have developed in an individual who has had at least two recorded MMR vaccinations. A man who escaped from the Whitley County Detention Center on Sunday night is now back in custody. Kentucky State Police say 42-year-old Charles Randall was apprehended shortly after 9 o'clock last night. Details on where he was found have still not been released. Randall was initially jailed on rape and sexual abuse charges. He now faces additional counts, including attempted murder and assault of a police officer. I'm Joe Lincoln.
10: This is the Kentucky News Network.
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12: Mostly clear tonight, 50 for the low, then mostly sunny tomorrow, high of 83. Clear tomorrow night, a low of 53, and then sunny on Thursday, high of 84. Sunny on Friday, a high of 81, then a chance of showers late Saturday, a high there of about 83.

0: News. I'm Tom Graham. Demonstrations ramping up today in France after weeks of protests and riots. Many unhappy about inequality and demanding more funding for the nation's schools.
1: Today's demonstrations were much bigger and far more intense. Tens of thousands of people lining the streets of Paris, going from one plaza to another in the center part of town. And it was there at that plaza where there was this huge clash between riot police and demonstrators.
0: Fox's Jeff Paul in Paris. President Trump announcing his administration will spend $6.6 billion to build components for submarines in Baltimore.
2: This massive project will create over 3,100 new jobs right here in Maryland and will support an additional 11,000 jobs across the nation.
0: President has ramped up events in several states as next month's midterm elections near. 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
5: For Tuesday, it is October 6th, and from the Studio 101 News Desk, I'm Chris Jesse. The Kentucky 90 Corridor Improvement Project in Barron County is complete. Construction began last October on the $6.5 million contract to add additional turn lanes and truck passing lanes through the 9-mile section of road from Sanders Street in Cave City to Veterans Outer Loop in Glasgow. The project also provides drainage improvements, additional guardrail, shoulder improvements, and vegetation trimming. With rumors swirling and local public officials speaking to local media, the grocery selected to receive up to $1.25 million in incentives to locate in Edmonton has yet to make an official announcement or statement regarding future plans. Local radio and newspaper outlets cited the Edmonton mayor on Monday in their respective reports saying Houghton's Food Group will not be locating in Edmonton. A source heavily involved with the incentive program between the county, the city, and Houghton's says the company has not provided any decision in writing. And despite verbal communication as publicly described between the mayor's office and a Houghton's representative, Houghton's has until October 16th to do so under terms of the agreement selection, which was announced back in mid-September. Houghton's Industries is now the target of multiple inquiries to further define the company's intentions and justifications. Barron River Area Development District is also working toward getting further communication from Houghton's to provide transparency for Edmonton and Metcalfe County citizens. This is fall wildfire hazard season in Kentucky with protective restrictions in place October 1st through December 15th. State law prohibits burning between 6 a.m. and 6 p.m. local time if the fire is within 150 feet of any woodland, brushland, or fields containing dry grass or other flammable vegetation. The Division of Forestry responds to 850 to 1,000 wildfires annually across the state. Studies show that 99% of wildfires in Kentucky are caused by human activity. Kentucky has more than 12 million acres of forests, which is nearly half of the state. A gorgeous weather week forecast continues. Details are coming up here in just a couple of minutes.
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5: All right, clear skies, 50 for tonight's low, then mostly sunny, another nice day. A little warmer, though, tomorrow, 83 for the high, then mostly clear, low 53 tomorrow night. Sunny on Thursday, a high of 84. Sunny on Friday, a high of 81. Maybe some clouds, and then a chance of showers on Saturday, 83 for the high there. We'll have to watch what happens down in the Gulf of Mexico. Tropical system there can certainly affect our weather late weekend into early next week. We'll have to see how things continue developing there, in which direction things move after that development. All right. Coming up next, obituaries for this Tuesday evening, brought to you by Seago Funeral Home and by Brooks Funeral Home.
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11: 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She was a member of the Mount Beulah Methodist Church. She was wife to late Henry Glenda Wilkerson and was also preceded by a daughter, Linda Darlene Turner Stewart. Survivors include a son, Daryl Glenn Wilkerson, a daughter, Teresa Ann Cobb Malone, four grandchildren, three great-grandchildren, and a sister, Helen Crump Trulock. Funeral services for Lorene May Crump Wilkerson will be held at 1 p.m. Wednesday at Seago Funeral Home, burial to follow in the Mount Beulah Cemetery. Visitation through 8 p.m. this evening and after 8 a.m. on Wednesday at Seago Funeral Home. 97-year-old B.G. Bradshaw Markham passed away Sunday. She was a member of the Brush Creek Baptist Church. Survivors include a son, Stephen Ray Markham of Florida, one daughter, Christy England, one sister, Mary Catherine Pruitt of Greene County. Funeral services for Beachy Bradshaw Markham will be held 2 p.m. Thursday at Foster Tolacurry Funeral Home, burial to follow in the Bennett Cemetery. Visitation after 10 a.m. Thursday at Foster Tolacurry Funeral Home. 90-year-old Robert Venarsdale of Greensburg passed away Sunday at Baptist Health Hardin. Survivors include a son, Jeff Venarsdale of Greensburg, one grandchild, one great-grandchild, and a sister, Rhonda Wright of Greensburg. Funeral services for Robert Venarsdale will be held at noon on Friday at Coward and Parent Funeral Home, burial to follow in the Greasy Creek Cemetery. Visitation beginning after 9 a.m. on Friday at Coward and Parent Funeral Home. 74-year-old Claire Mary Hildreth Davis of Glasgow passed away Saturday. 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
7: Mostly clear tonight, 50 for the low, then mostly sunny tomorrow, a high of 83. Clear tomorrow night, a low of 53, and then sunny on Thursday, a high of 84. Sunny on Friday, a high of 81, then a chance of showers late Saturday, a high there of about 83.

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3: News. I'm John Saucier. The tensions remain high in the Strait of Hormuz as the U.S. and Iran continue to try and control the waterway. President Trump again suggesting an end to this war could be coming soon.
4: We have to finish up, and it's only a question of which way. Do we want to do it the nice way or the not so nice way? And pretty soon you'll find out.
3: Cornell University announcing today that former U.S. Deputy Attorney General Sally Yates will lead an independent review of how the school handled an alleged gang rape at a campus fraternity house in 2024. New York Governor Kathy Hochul says she's hopeful the investigation leads to changes.
5: This is about finding out how we can just change the culture that was clearly there, that is so abhorrent to all of us as we see the results.
3: Protesters criticized the university for not doing enough to investigate the incident. Lawyers for two of the accused students claim their clients did nothing wrong. 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
3: Mostly clear tonight, 50 for the low, then mostly sunny tomorrow, a high of 83. Clear tomorrow night, a low of 53, and then sunny on Thursday, a high of 84. Sunny on Friday, a high of 81, then a chance of showers late Saturday, a high there of about 83.